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Sin and Brooke will represent a listener on 0800 FM George. Whoever is first to score a goal on behalf of their listener is in the draw for this epic kit. It's all cheers to betcha, the number one sports betting app in New Zealand. Get amongst it. Back into the tunes on George.

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13: This is an announcement from Civil Defence. Between 6 and 7 p.m. on June the 14th, we're testing the emergency mobile alert. Therefore, we advise against partaking in hide-and-seek and other hiding-centric activities. 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Anyway, on June the 14th, between 6 and 7 p.m., listen out for the emergency mobile alert.
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13: 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Very devious.
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17: 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Coming up this Arvo, we've got the Tradie Hour of Power between 1 and 2. Get your request through 966. What song do you want to hear? Before that though, Barry Can't Swim, his latest, Return to Bebo. Going to throw it back with some Calvin Harris. Something chill to kick us off this Arvo though, Oscar Medke. This is On the Ground on

Sunny Federa, Think About Us, George FM, the Arvo Mahi Mix with Sean Hill here, all thanks to Novus Glass. If you're a bit of a basketball fan, you'd know Game 3 of the NBA Finals about to kick off any minute between the Spurs and the Knicks. Big cultural impact for New York on this one. The New York Knicks haven't been in the finals for about 50 years, so the city's going a little bit crazy. And during the last game, which happened to us on a Saturday, Friday night over in New York, Chris Lake was playing a DJ set in New York that same night. It was under an underpass, an outdoor set, and they projected the Knicks game onto the set behind him. So instead of having his visuals or whatever you usually have, this is Chris Lake DJing to thousands of New Yorkers while the Knicks played in the background. Look, as a DJ, fan of tech house music, and a fan of basketball, this is the Venn diagram that I need to be a part of. Very jealous of that going on. Love to see the blend of those two genres. Barry can't swim right now, though. Not sure his music would really sync with a basketball game. Maybe a bit of badminton. Oh, maybe the polo. Bit of croquet, maybe? Barry can't.

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0: Sub Focus, KDB, Big Collab, Push the Tempo, Georgie FM, the Arvo Mahi Mix with Sean Hill. It is 1 p.m, which means one thing, tradies. Your tunes coming up next. All thanks to NZ Safety Blackwoods. It's the tradie hour of power. They're bringing it to us. They're the home of tools, workwear, safety and more. 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
0: 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We're throwing it back, Stardust. Great tune for Michael in East Auckland today. Chase and Status, Becky Hill as well, Shy FX on the rework of Disconnect for Morgan. And your song as well, get it through, 966, kicking things off, keeping it local with Saatchi. This is On Your Mind on George.

Going out to Morgan working in Wellington, Becky Hill, Chase and Status, the Shy FX remix of Disconnect. George, we are in the tradie hour of power thanks to NZ Safety Blackwoods. Get your request through tradies 966. Windy day in Christchurch today, sun's still shining though. And Dave the Truckee, longtime listener of the tradie hour of power, wants Cinema Bene Benassi Skrillex rework for the Fahey Boys, getting Mahi done.

0: Fisher, Favour, Georgia FM, the tradie hour of power. Nothing but your request, tradies till two. Out the gatey, Katie, joining us in Christchurch. Few Christchurch requests, Katie. Is the weather as beautiful down there as people say?
1: It's beautiful today, honestly. It's fresh, but it's, like we say, a bluebird day. It's so nice, Sean, honestly.
0: Lovely.
1: Good old winter's day.
0: You got out there and supported Sin and Brook at the closing of Hyde Club down in Christchurch, yeah?
1: Didn't make it because we had our mate 50th at the Belfast Peg. It went off six. So we honestly were all like, come on, let's go in. But it got closer to midnight. We're like, oh, shit, no, we can't make it.
0: Fair enough. I would have loved to see that. You rolling in with a bunch hot and heavy from a 50th.
1: Oh, no. And Lee Matthews is this Saturday. So, oh, we'll see.
0: Yeah, well, surely you can do it.
1: Maybe Sin might sneak in too.
0: No. Yeah, yeah, well, you know, she's got relationship obligations.
1: I know.
0: What song can
1: support the hubby to beat.
0: Oh, you got it. What song can I play for you today, Katie?
1: I would love to hear another Christchurch legend, Emily, on my phone. Call my

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Lee Matthews, Ride the Energy, George FM, Tradie Hour of Power, and a few tradies probably heading along to Field Days later this week. Makita Tradie Wars finale going down live at Field Days at the Makita site on Friday morning. Get over there and watch the five tradies battle it out. The winner taking home $2,000 worth of Makita tools, $500 cash, and the Tradie Wars trophy. It's all thanks to Makita, the XTC range built for the toughest job sites. All the details, georgefm.rover.nz. And come say hi to the George crew out at Field Days as well. Me and Beaks doing our show live from Field Days. The George Brekkie crew, Lee, Becky B and Surly, all there live from Field Days as well. So pop over if you see us. Say g'day, Sin and Brooke. Actually, the entire George team's going to be there. I don't need a name check, everyone's going to be there floating around. You can get the app as well and see where we're going to be. Come and hang out with us, see Sin and Brooke, do some Jack Ute stunts, etc. Hey, back into your request right now. 966 is the number. The text here from Matt the Plumber in the City of the Future. Matt, surely going to Field Days, wanting to request High Note by K-Motions and Emily Maccus. Here you go, bro. On George FM, the Tradie Hour of Power.

0: 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Thanks for your request, tradies, and thanks even more so to the sponsor of the segment, NZ Safety Blackwoods, taking care of business and bringing us the Tradie Hour of Power. Coming up this afternoon, Sin and Brook at 3 p.m. They've got $500 cash for you to win, plus a bunch of goodies with their Foosball Betcha World Cup. Before we get to them, though, the Club Classics Corner between 2:30 and 3. And before that, Rover, ALS. Lowdown, up after this on George.
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1: 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Thanks to Jack Utes and Trucks, Brooke hits field days. 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
0: So a couple of days ago, John Summit was headlining the Monaco Grand Prix closing party at Lily's Club in Monte Carlo. Now he was in the middle of his set, halfway through his set, having a great time, when who should bust up on stage, kick him off with all the security guard and jump up there? Travis Scott. And people have looked into this and gone, well, how come you cut John Summit's set short halfway through, kicked him off stage so that Travis Scott could get up there? Turns out Travis Scott was meant to do a set earlier in the night. He didn't show up. He showed up late, as sometimes, you know, happens with these A-listers. He showed up late. He was a bit lit, wanted to get on stage. Who's this John Summit guy? I don't care. Get him off stage. Booted him off. And the venue are copping a lot of slack online from dance music fans, from John Summit's management and his fans, saying he's not going to be back there to perform. We'll see if anything else comes of it. And as a DJ myself, there's nothing wrong with clipping the ticket for only doing half a set, John.
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0: Speaking of the man himself, John Summit, teaming up with Sub Focus, Go Back, coming up next on the show. 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

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Recluse, Joe Dookie, it's Dust. Coming up at 3, Sin and Brooke are with you. They're going to be live at Field Days later this week. Brooke of all trades, master of none. Brooke has never had a go at farming. And all thanks to Jack Utes and Trucks, Brooke's going to hit Field Days this week and give it a go. He's driving the Jack T9 Ute down. He'll be putting it through its paces. Doing a few challenges down there as well. 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And George Drive's Brooke of all trades, master of none, is thanks to the true Jack of all trades, Jack Utes and Trucks. 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

0: Joel MPH, Sam Hill on the remix of The Dudes, Bliss. Taking us back to 2011 on that remix. Wrapping up the George FM Club Classics Corner. 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
2: Let's do it. Cheeky Tuesday, George Drive clocking in, clocking on and clocking up.
0: Oh, where are we clocking up to?
3: I don't know.
0: Like clocking up the K's.
3: Yeah, we are actually, and it's on me. I'll pay for the gas bill.
0: Hell yeah, that's what we're about here on Georgia FM Drive. Other people paying for stuff.
3: Yeah, big time, Mr. Krabs. Cheeky Tuesday, great to be here with you all. A fun show to be had, Brooke Gibson.
0: Yeah, we've got a big announcement for something at 5:30 in the kind of winter festival scene. Give me three returns, as it is a Tuesday. But up next, we want to give away some cash, don't we?
3: Yes, we do, and I love that. Our George Farno are already dialing through on 0800 FM George, like thick and fast, coming through on those phone lines. 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
0: Yeah, we're going to play you a small loop of a track, just like half a second, and if you can identify the name and the artist of that song, $500 all yours. But if you need to hear a bigger loop, like maybe a second or a second and a half, the money starts going down. And if you can't get it in five goes, unfortunately, nothing gets given away today.
3: Also, when you go down the level, guys, you're losing $100 each time. So if I was you, I'd be,
0: just dial in. Dial in, guys. Lock in.
3: Yeah, lock in. Okay, we're doing it next. 0800 FM George, if you're keen to play Prospero Murder Beats to kick things off. It's Baby. It's George.

0: 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Okay, let's win you some coin.
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0: We're going to play you a small loop of a track. If you can identify the name and the artist of the song just off that little loop, you can win $500 instantly. But if you need to hear a little bit more and extend the loop, that prize money will go down by $100 each time we extend it, okay?
2: Mm.
0: Yesterday we didn't have
2: No luck. No money given away.
0: George, hello?
3: Hi.
0: Hi, who have we got here?
3: Oh, my name's Mac.
0: All right. You feeling confident?
3: Yeah, pretty confident, you know.
0: Okay, good. I'm going to play you the first one, which is level 5, a very short loop. Just tell me the name of the tune. Are you ready?
3: Yeah, I'm ready.
0: Anything there?
3: No clue.
0: Okay, let's go. Right. Let's go down a level. We're losing $100, so this is for $400.
3: Oh, Cody, what's it called? Save Your Love For Me.
0: What was that, sorry?
3: Is it called Save Your Love For Me?
0: Oh.
3: Well, that's the lyric, isn't it?
0: Yeah, it is the lyric.
2: That's the lyric.
0: It's definitely the lyric. Do you want to have another go at what that name of that tune would be?
3: Oh.
0: Or would you like to go down a level to hear a little bit more?
3: Oh, wait. It'll come to me.
2: This is for $400 cash.
0: $400
2: Level
0: cash.
2: 4.
0: Come on,
2: name
0: brother.
2: Of the song, name the artist.
0: I will say all the George Crew. Called,
3: Saving Up.
2: From?
3: Oh, an artist. What's he called? It's like Dom Dolan.
0: Yes, boy. $400.
3: Come on.
2: Yeah. Come on.
0: Wait, Google was working overtime there.
3: No.
2: That's all right, mate. You took it away. $400 cash, all thanks to ANZ. Well done. And thank you for playing Loop de Loop.
3: Thank you.
0: It's all thanks to ANZ. 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
2: 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And Cam and myself kind of begrudgingly?
0: Oh, yeah.
2: Let you know what it was.
0: Are we actually bringing that to the radio show?
2: It's the only part we can bring to the radio show.
0: Seriously? You're going to bring that bit to the radio show next?
4: Yeah, I'm going to do it.
0: Okay. If we get in trouble, it's you guys. Gorgon City, jump and shout. We go to the off air up next. George.

0: Groovemata, Super Stylin', it's George Drive, brought to you by Steinlager. Nothing beats a classic, Steinlager, New Zealand's finest. Producer Cam, Brooke Gibson and myself record an off-air podcast.
1: Yeah, that's right. Each and every day after the show. And it's we really just, you know, let it all out and just chat about anything and everything. And something came up in yesterday's one in conversation. You didn't really know what it was about or what it was. What's a boffin door and where's that?
2: Sounds like a blumpkin.
1: Oh, God.
0: I like that. What's a blumpkin?
1: Look it up.
2: Yeah, don't worry about it, man.
0: What is it?
2: Look it up in your own time, I think.
1: Yeah, I'm done.
0: Guys, they've taught me gooning and now I want to know what a blumpkin is.
2: I don't know if we taught you
0: do
2: that.
0: Do I Google it?
1: I think gooning's something you teach yourself.
0: I didn't know what it was. You guys definitely taught me that. What can I, guys, can I Google it?
1: No, honestly, we don't have the same parts.
2: Yeah.
0: Will I get in trouble?
2: With who?
0: If I've searched this word?
1: Nah.
2: Not if you've searched the word, nah.
0: Blumpkin meeting. Well, that's disgusting. Honestly, you guys, eh?
1: But you reckon, you were like, what? Not many people know what that is. And you were going to go ask G-Boy.
0: I was like, G-Boy, you guys are like, G-Boy will know what it is. I'm like, oh, well, I'm going to go and ask him because I don't think he will. He's not that disgusting. I recorded me asking him what a blumpkin is.
1: Yeah.
0: And I had the result of that. And I will play it to you in the off-air podcast, what we record today.
1: Okay, brilliant. Looking forward to that payoff. Interested. What do you reckon, Cam? Is it a knows it or doesn't know it?
3: I think he knows it.
1: Or do you reckon it knows it and tries to play it off at the beginning that
3: yeah,
1: he doesn't
3: that's
1: know
3: exactly what I think happens.
1: It's just that, all right, find out in tomorrow's off-air podcast.
0: Text pod to 966. Get around the off-air podcast, guys. I reckon you'll love it. Calvin Harris, Jazzy, this is Satisfy.

0: Josh Drives and I'm Brooke with you.
1: Hey, K-Motions, I saw ripped a brand new Briggsy dub during a set he played. What was that festival? All the DMB people were playing in a forest and they were inside like a giant circular.
2: Forbidden Forest, yeah.
1: Yeah.
0: Oh, and, man, that looks like it's sick. Hey, did you see Wilkinson had serious tech issues too?
2: He blew the speakers.
1: But then they swapped out the whole mixer as well. I don't know what was going on, but Kiwi fella, I saw Spillane down in the front there.
0: Really? Oh, yeah, because he works for Wilkinson now. Yeah. For those that don't know, Spillane is someone that was like quite heavily involved in Rhythm and Vines.
1: Yeah.
0: And he does like a lot of tour managing and like tour production stuff. But now he's like working full-time for Wilkinson. There's so many Kiwis from this industry that have moved overseas and are doing all the like really important stuff in the behind the scenes.
1: It's so cool, eh?
0: I think I've got this Briggsy clip up because he posted it to his socials, right?
1: Yeah.
0: Yes, it was K-Motions here playing a little
1: I think
0: dub.
1: It's with a double.
0: So cool.
1: So doubling your Only You with some unreleased Briggsy, I think.
0: Love that. Shall we head into big tune alert territory up next?
1: Yeah, I got something to try and sway you with the spoken word.
0: Oh, okay. Mm. Let's try it.
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0: Big tune. 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Underworld. Born Slippy. It's George Drive with Sin and Brooke. From 1995 to 2026.
1: But something that maybe could sound like it's from that era.
0: True.
1: So this is brand new music. It's from Red Light, who is just a bit of a don in the scene.
0: Mm-hmm.
1: Get Out My Head.
0: They might recognise this from the Notion version that's playing on George FM at the moment.
1: Yes.
0: But this is like a big classic for the 2010 kids,
1: yeah,
0: right?
1: Absolutely. And Red Light is on a bit of a tear, like has that one with Notion, how they've kind of revamped that record. But on Friday, drop something called Dance the Same, and it's with a vocalist called Franksy.
0: Okay.
1: Now, the vocalist, Franksy, is more of a spoken word, a UK English spoken word, similar to, say, The Streets.
0: Mm.
1: Mike Skinner, I think it is.
0: Yep.
1: Which you famously, is not really your cup of tea.
0: No, I've always said quite out loud that I don't really get around the spoken word stuff.
1: Yeah, it's just like, it's not quite your buzz. A lot of it, to be fair, a lot of it's a bit like down tempo and almost a little bit
0: dreary.
1: Melancholy.
0: Yeah.
1: Melancholy, a little bit like sad.
0: Yeah.
1: This could possibly, you know, change your mind a little, open up a little bit.
0: Okay.
1: Yeah. Dance the Same, Red Light, and Franksy.
0: It's a big tune alert on George.

0: Wilkinson and Becky Hill, it's Afterglow George Drive with you on your Cheeky Tuesday.
1: Wow.
2: The Breakdown. Music news on George.
1: You know why I think maybe you thought it was Thursday?
0: Yeah.
1: Because we've done so much work in the last 2 days.
0: But guys.
1: We've done 4 days worth of work.
0: Every time we say this, the office team turn around and go, whatever. We have been really hard muddy this week, yeah. Eh, Brooke?
1: Yeah, there's been a lot of the brains, bloody. It's on the ropes.
0: Guys.
1: It's up against it.
0: Guys, we got to work at midday today. I just dribbled. Anyways, let's talk about the music news and the breakdown, eh? Oppie Dunn, weapon of a DJ.
1: Yes, it's just put on socials, Oppie Dubs.
0: Yeah, so there's four here. First one here is Chamber of Reflection. You know the vocal here.

0: Yeah, quite a nice way of using that sample.
1: Yeah.
0: That no one's really done before.
1: Well, the thing is, everyone's using that sample. Like, yeah. I reckon it could be one of the most used samples.
0: It's come back around,
1: It's come back around.
0: Yeah.
1: Like, Gentlemen's Club's got one that we've got. This one now. People are starting to use it in drum and bass, though.
0: Really?
1: Oh, Flume. All right, here we go. Hoppy Dan.

0: Yes, sick. If you want those tunes for free download, all you need to do is go to her post, DJ Oppidan, and write in the comments, send dubs, and she'll send you a link. How bloody good is that?
1: That is easy.
0: Brooke's doing it right now.
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1: It's not Thursday yet, but on Thursday we're going to field days with Jack for Jack of all trades, master of none.

0: 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Let's talk about that next.
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18: Afternoon, KM Adams here with the latest at 4. A report from the Independent Children's Monitor shows young Māori's care and protection needs are going unmet by Oranga Tamariki, CEO Aaron Jones.
19: The question is, how can we as a country move beyond having pilots and prototypes for these ways of working and having a child protection system that actually meets the needs of young people?
18: There are more giant swells to come for Wellington, and officials are urging residents who didn't evacuate to stay put, with another high tide expected tonight. City Fitness has been slapped with a more than $1 million fine for misleading customers about its prices. Former Canadian PM Justin Trudeau and pop star Katy Perry have made their red carpet debut. Game 3 in the best of 7 basketball NBA final, the San Antonio Spurs beating the New York Knicks 115-111. The Knicks lead the series 2-1. And tennis great Serena Williams is back on court tomorrow morning playing doubles at the Queen's Club Championships. On the other side of the net will be New Zealand's Erin Ratcliffe.
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18: There are southwesterly gales for eastern parts of New Zealand today. Strongest winds over coastal parts of Marlborough, Wairarapa and the Tararua district. Also Mahia Peninsula and coastal parts of Gisborne.
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20: Honestly, if I knew you on the Hibiscus Coast,
21: I don't care. You're gone.
20: I'm over it. I'm over seeing these weird things on my feed.
21: Yeah, to be fair, Facebook's a bit of a, it's a real wasteland out there, isn't it?
20: Yeah, like have you guys posted a status on Facebook in any time recently?
21: I think the last thing, obviously the only thing I've used it for recently is about my missing cat.
20: Oh, yeah, true.
21: By the way, text CAT to 966. Maurice is still missing. If you text CAT, it'll give you all the information to help find that great lady.
20: Yeah.
21: In the Avondale area.
20: No updates?
21: No updates. But I did see that thing, the NZ police nabbed two, like, 13-year-olds who were doing, like, a burglary, and they'd stolen two pedigree cats. So hopefully it's not a larger pedigree cat stealing ring that Maurice has been sucked into, because they were British short hairs as well.
20: Oh, I really hope not.
21: So, but I've still got hope. She'll just show up.
20: Yeah, good. Okay, yeah. We've all just got to stay positive, eh?
21: Yeah.
20: Producer Cam, have you been on Facebook recently, or are you still on Snapchat?
22: No, I'm not on either. I do have a friend. I do have a friend, though, that their tip is, if you want to unfriend people, do it on their birthdays.
20: Yeah, I do that.
22: Because you get notified of them, and they're not checking on their birthday.
20: Yeah, every day, eh? I do it every day.
21: I think it's also a good thing.
20: Also, that stings, eh, on your birthday, you get unfriended.
21: But it's like, if you would say happy birthday to them, don't unfriend them. If you wouldn't, go on.
20: Yeah, but have you wrote on anyone's wall happy birthday in like the last 5 years?
21: If you wouldn't message them,
20: oh yeah,
21: go on.
20: Yeah.
22: He missed my birthday.
21: Go on. So we're going down to field days on Thursday with Jack in a brand new Jack U, and it is Brook of all trades, master of none. Let's chat about it next. You've got something for me, maybe?
20: Yes, Brooke Gibson. I have got the surprise of all surprises.
21: Great.
20: Oscar Med K on the ground. It's George.

0: having a cheeky Tuesday. Sin and Brooke here with you. We're off to field day.
1: George drives, Brooke of all trades, master of none. Cheers to the true jack of all trades, Jack Utes and Trucks.
2: Yeah, heading down there on Thursday to try my hand at farming as, part of the series Jack of All Trades, Master of None that I've been doing over the kind of span of my Georgia FM career. Just been trying lots of different things. Farming, haven't tried it. Keen, Jack heard about that. Thought, let's send you down there, put you through some paces with
0: and
2: the Jack
0: In a brand new ute. Must be very nice indeed.
2: Yeah, I'm going to collect that tomorrow.
0: Okay, Brooke.
2: And so I get that. I think I get that for 36 to 48 hours.
0: Brooke.
2: Brilliant stuff.
0: Are you going to not go and do joy rides on Wednesday night before we go down on Thursday morning?
2: I will be tucking up in bed very early because I will be collecting you at 10 minutes to 6 a.m. on Thursday.
0: Sorry, what was that?
2: Well, we've got to get up when the farmers do. They're probably up before that, and we've got to drive
0: to
2: the tron.
0: What time are you picking me up?
2: 10 to 6. Does it sound better if it's 5:50 or 10 to 6?
0: I hate that. That's ruined my day.
2: I will let you recline 45 degrees and maybe have a little nap in the front seat, in the passenger seat.
0: I was not told about that being the start time for our big old adventure.
2: Did you know at field day, Sin, sometimes the... Look, I'm holding them. These kiwi fruit, delicious.
0: I do like those.
2: Sometimes the brand that has these kiwi fruit will have a massive stall when you just eat them.
0: Oh, so there's like fruit and stuff there.
2: Yeah, there's free stuff. That's where they grow it. Well, they don't grow it at field days, but they've got all the produce people. And
0: we could go on a bit of a fruit safari.
2: Oh, absolutely.
0: Is there freebies and whatnot?
2: Oh.
0: Oh, this is why
2: I love it.
0: This is why Mr. Crab
2: the pennies dropped. Man, I used to take a day off school to go to field days. I loved it. But yeah, go down there for, I think I'm going to test out the Jack U on a 4x4 kind of course. Going to back some trailers, some machinery. There'll be a few other things. Maybe I'll give my hand at some wood chopping, putting up a fence or something. There's going to be a few little curveballs.
0: Nice.
2: See how I go.
0: Good.
2: Yeah.
0: All right. Have you got your little outfit sorted for the farmers?
2: I do have some short shorts and I've got some gummies.
0: Good.
2: And some, I've got a beanie. Mm. They love them.
0: What colour is Waikato? What are the colours of Waikato?
2: Black, red and yellow.
0: Perfect.
2: Not too sure what order though. Why is that?
0: I've got got something for you up next to add to your outfit. The Bowser.
2: Really?
0: Magnetic.
2: Wow.
0: Right now on George.

0: Brooke here with ya. All right, this Thursday, we head down to Field Days. My first time, Brooke's first time as a farmer.
1: George Drives, Brooke of all trades, master of none. Cheers to the true jack of all trades, jack utes and trucks.
2: That's right, we're going down in a brand new jack ute. I'm going to try my hand at some farming activities as, yeah, the kind of jack of all trades, master of none that I am. Mm. And I'm looking forward to it because I do love Field Days as well. I used to go quite a bit.
0: Yes, that's the white cat in you.
2: Yeah, it really is.
0: Let us know, 966, what are some activities that we must hit when we're at Field Days? Who are the characters you want us to go and chat with?
2: Oh, yeah.
0: Because we'll be coming to you live on the radio show, like doing the full radio show from the Rover Live Lounge down there, which is going to be so sick.
2: Yeah, so if you're in attendance, swing past anytime after 3 p.m. and see us live in action.
0: So you got some short shorts, you got some gum boots, you got something warm up top because apparently it's going to be 7 degrees.
2: But
0: I thought you needed to wear a little hat, didn't you?
2: Okay. Yeah, they've got plenty. They've got like your caps, cowboy hats, all that kind of stuff. Have you got to do a hat reveal?
0: Yeah. So
2: I suppose I can't. I've got a mirror. I was going to say, should I close my eyes and you put
0: so
2: that
0: the colours of Waikato are black, a mustardy kind of colour, yellow,
2: yeah.
0: And then like a maroony red, I'd say.
2: Yeah, good.
0: So
2: read.
0: I got you a trucker cap in those colours, and on the front of it, it says Milk Daddy. Perfect. Absolutely perfect.
2: Wow. That
0: is going to go off well with the farmers. Aren't they going to love that?
2: I honestly don't mind this.
0: Yeah, put it on. It's actually a good fit. Look at that. He's ready for Field Day.
2: What do we reckon, team?
0: Milk Daddy.
2: What do we reckon? Tay from the office? Yeah. Beaks is the fashionista.
0: Yeah,
2: what do
0: Beaks,
2: we reckon?
0: What do you reckon about the Milk Daddy trucker cap that he's taking to Field Days?
2: Yep.
0: No bullying whatsoever, I reckon, from the
2: Bax,
0: farmers.
2: Bax from the office is laughing. Get out of it, mate.
0: I think you look really cool.
2: Man, this is crazy. And I think it'll go off.
0: It's like the slogan tease, you know? It starts conversations. You do love talking to people, so it's going to really get
2: especially
0: them talking.
2: Especially about milking.
0: I don't know if they're going to want to talk to you, but you're definitely going to be
2: talking at them. Perfect. Yeah. Okay, I'm looking forward to it. Just days away.
0: Nice.
2: Well, thanks to Jack, isn't it?
0: Yeah, Brooke of all trades, master of none. Cheers to the true jack of all trades. Check out the Jack range, including the new T9 PHEV ute at site I-30 at Field Days.
2: Milk Daddy. Checking in for the morning shift.
0: Here is Rudimental. Love you more.

0: Chemical Brothers, Q-Tip, Go. A bit of a classic there, but it's just been forced back into the limelight. It's George Driverson and Brooke. Is it because of the obsession? Is that what? Is that what?
1: Is it off a movie or a series?
2: I don't remember it being in the movie, but maybe it was.
0: What was it off? Offspring or whatever the other one is that everyone's talking about.
2: Off Campus.
0: Off Campus.
2: The sexy hockey players.
0: Or was it like Apex or something?
1: Oh, was it Apex?
0: Yeah,
1: I think it's something to do with Apex.
0: You're our resident TV nerd.
2: Yeah, but I was told to just give Off Campus a miss.
0: Oh, I don't think it is Off Campus.
1: It's Apex. Someone like turns
0: action,
1: like
0: action thriller film.
1: Someone turns
0: Apex.
1: Almost like a zombie, and then that starts.
0: Yeah,
1: playing
0: and
1: something.
0: Song, and then they start dancing. And they go, you only got 10 seconds to get away from me, like that.
1: Whoa.
0: Yeah,
1: let's play that game.
0: 966 is Off Apex. That would have been so tough to listen to. Sorry, everyone. Up next, though, Gimme Three. Yeah, should we do that?
1: Brandy stuff.
2: Let's do it.
0: All right.
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0: George Drive. It's a very cheeky Tuesday. Thanks to Stein Lager, of course. Proudly back in New Zealand's finest. All right, give me three. Give me four. Give me everything I desire.
1: It's Gimme Three. One category, two really intelligent legends, three answers.
0: I'm so sorry, but did you know what I was referencing? Gimme Three, Gimme Four, Gimme Everything More. It's like a rock song.
2: I think it's Gimme Fuel, Gimme Fire, Gimme That I Desire. Maybe, I think possibly Metallica. But then also you started with sounded like a bit of Metallica and then went into maybe that The Darkness, I think. But anyway, we're not here for them.
0: That's called remixing on the spot, as a true musical genius I am. Okay, producer Cam.
3: Yes. Hey, we're going to a bit of an old school trope today. I'd like to know if you were going to have three people, dead or alive, at your place for a dinner party, who would they be?
0: Definitely not Brooke. He's not invited.
2: What if I was dead? I could be one of those people that you eat sushi off. Because he'll be dead for that as well.
0: What? That's disgusting.
2: Why are you not? Only one had been to one of those parties, have you?
0: Okay, we'll be back in a minute with our answers. We've got three answers each.
2: Yeah.
0: Three people we would love to have dinner at our dinner party, dead or alive. Barry Can't Swim, Return to Bybo. It's George.

0: Drive, Sinnenbrook with you. Give me three.
1: It's Gimme Three. One category, two really intelligent legends, three answers.
0: One with a Milk Daddy hat on.
2: Yeah, and he looks good.
3: Yeah, thank you very much.
2: So I asked you guys today, if you were going to have three people over for a dinner party, dead or alive, who would they be?
3: Could I have a guess at one of Sin's?
2: Sure.
3: Jude Law.
0: Oh, no! Why did I put him? I didn't put him.
3: Oh, you didn't?
2: No.
0: Ah, rats.
3: You could have just gone, oh, you got it.
0: Can I have a fourth?
3: In the chair.
2: Let's hear your three first.
0: Number one, Anthony Bourdain.
3: Oh, yeah.
0: Number two, Nigella Lawson. Number three, Scream.
2: There's a lot happening after dinner.
3: Yeah,
0: that's
3: wow.
0: That's an unruly night.
3: Good. That's a fun night.
0: Yeah, okay, what about you?
3: I've also gone Nigella Lawson.
0: I knew it! I was just going to guess him.
3: David Attenborough.
0: Him. Oh, yeah. Oh, yes. Yeah.
3: One last meal, sit down and just really talk to the bloke.
0: Yeah.
3: And lastly, this is a curveball. Some people may not even know who this person is. Dog, the bounty hunter.
0: One of his weird obsessions. Bruce Camp?
2: I've noticed that G-Boy and Ozzy didn't get a seat at the table.
0: Oh.
3: Well, you said we eat with them every day.
0: Yeah.
2: That's fair.
3: This is an exclusive dinner party for...
0: If it was dinner for schmucks, we'd bring them.
2: Rough.
0: I wasn't talking about Aria that way.
2: It's funny because I thought Brooks was just going to be Dua Lipa and two people that will absolutely flake.
3: That would have been genius.
0: Creep. Yeah, nice. Okay, I like that.
3: Dua Lipa and two people with good feet, you know. What were your answers?
0: Rock the rhythm.

0: Set, Fisher on the remix. It's that time. It's George Drive with Sin and Brooke. And five finalists are locked in. Tahi the Builder, Marco the Sparky, Campbell the Plumber, Krista the Mechanic, and Ben the Roofer. That's right. The grand final is live of George FM's Makita Tradie Wars down at Field Days in Hamilton this Friday with Lee Becky, Ben Surly at the Makita site. So make sure you get there and hang out with the crew and watch all the action.
1: Yeah, it's all going down. And the winner of this year's Tradie Wars takes home $2,000 worth of Makita tools, $500 cash, and the coveted Tradie Wars trophy for 2026. 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
0: Okay, we've got a foosball thing in studio.
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1: Yes, I won for my caller.
0: Who? And what was their name?
1: That was none other than, not Hayden, Fraser? Was it?
0: Oh, my God. Oh. Okay, well, today I'm thinking I'm going to take it out. I'm feeling like I'm going to take it out.
1: Okay, yeah.
0: We'll do it next, the Foosball World Cup.
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19: KM Adams here with the latest at 5. Wellingtonians and waterfront properties in the firing line of high tides are urged to stay put until tomorrow morning. The next danger period is from around 9:45 this evening. Police have made a fresh appeal for information about the 2019 death of Rotorua mother Melissa Jones, who was found deceased on the shorefront of Lake Rotorua in October of that year. The Southern Hemisphere's largest agricultural event, Field Days 2026, kicks off tomorrow in Hamilton. Spokesperson Brett Beagley says there's plenty of recreational activities on offer too.
14: Tractor pulls back, Red Bull cut it's back, the lawnmower racing, I've got the family fun zone. Kids can go and do all sorts of activities like wall climbing and things like that.
19: Say what you like about English cricket, it's never dull. England captain Ben Stokes and England teammate Gus Atkinson are under investigation following a nightclub incident. And a career tennis highlight for New Zealand doubles specialist Erin Ratcliffe tomorrow morning at the Queen's Club Championships. On the other side of the net will be Serena Williams.
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19: There are southwesterly gales for eastern parts of New Zealand today. Strongest winds over coastal parts of Marlborough, Wairarapa and the Tararua district. Also Mahia Peninsula and coastal parts of Gisborne.
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0: Jesus, that gave me a fright.
1: It was like you got zapped by an electric fence.
0: Did it do that for you as well, though? Came in hot, eh?
1: It was a little bit hot.
0: Sorry, guys, it came in a little bit hot. We've got your chance to win the ultimate sports viewing pack to catch all the upcoming action and style, including a smart TV, soundbar, sports streaming subscription, plus bet your bonus cash.
1: Yeah, we're playing George Dry's Foosball World Cup. We've got a real foosball table in studio right here. And Sin and I will go head-to-head, each representing a different caller. So, yesterday I won, so my caller went in the draw for all those goodies. Today, maybe Sin will win, or I'll win again. Who knows? But our caller will go in if we win.
0: Yeah, and who was your caller yesterday that won?
1: Fraser.
0: Ah, he did his research. Good work. Good work. Okay, 0800 FM George, if you're keen to play. Bit of epic kit up for grabs, and also we're having fun with the foosball.
1: Mm.
0: I'm feeling like I might win today, guys, so if I was you, I'd be going for me. Two-Face, Love Again. It's George.

0: 5. And right now, we want to have a little game on the foosball table.
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0: We've got a little real foosball table in the studio. Brooke and I are going to go head-to-head, play on behalf of one of you on 0800 FM George. It's George Drive's Foosball World Cup. Whoever's first to score a goal, Brooke Gibson.
2: Yes.
0: We'll get their listener in the draw for this epic kit.
2: All right, who we got?
0: Hi, Olivia.
3: Hi, guys.
0: How you doing?
3: I'm good. How are you guys doing?
0: Very good. Who would you like to play for you today?
3: Sin, please.
0: Yeah, nice. Girl power. Okay, Olivia, yeah. Good. Aaron?
4: Fuck, I was going to pick Sin, but I guess we're going to have to pick Brooke today.
2: Oh, I guess we're going to have to win two in a row then.
0: I'm so sorry to let you down, Aaron. Okay, everyone can't have me. Okay.
2: All right, come on round to the foosball table. Do you want to put the ball in today?
0: Yes, I will. Thank you for asking.
2: All right.
0: Yoink. Okay, everyone.
2: All right, I'm
0: are you ready,
2: red.
0: Liv?
2: You're yellow.
3: I'm ready.
0: Okay. Right. Hold on, I haven't even dropped it yet.
2: No, you drop it in this little side thing.
0: Oh
2: shit, my fell off.
0: Whoa!
2: Air off!
0: No! No! No! No! No! No!
2: Ah! I'm in the penalty box!
0: Yes. Go! No!
2: Oh. No! Ah! No! Yes. Olivia! Olivia!
0: Livy!
3: Yes?
0: I did it!
4: No!
0: Yes,
2: Aaron, well. Unfortunately, going home empty-handed. Olivia, in the drawer for all those goodies.
0: Sorry, Aaron and Olivia. Yeah, the freaking girls.
3: Oh yeah.
0: Oh yeah. Man, that is
2: a thrill.
0: That is a thrill.
2: Your next chance is 5 p.m. tomorrow. It's all thanks to Betcha, the number one sports betting app in Aotearoa. Get amongst it. Get amongst it.
0: I need to put my thing over my head like that and run on the field.
2: Oh yeah, do some celebration.
0: Field, you know.
2: Yeah, do some celebrations.
5: Oh,
2: guys, got a cowbell out.
0: Just have it for a minute.
2: Come to Brazil.
0: Oh, I just love it. It's such a banger, eh? Okay.
2: I had the whistle and everything.
0: Yeah, it really did. Hugel, a male angel in Ultranate. It is moving to the sun, and we may have a big announcement up next.
2: We do.
0: Nice.

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4: Yeah, this is a huge one. 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
3: Yeah, boy.
4: On the ski field.
3: That's so sick. The lineup's just dropped and features Sigma plus Dynamite MC. You've also got our boys, Parappas.
4: Yeah, it's heating up on the mountain, that's for sure. 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
3: G'day, Trey.
5: You absolute rippers.
3: Let's go, Trey!
5: Hey, how are we, guys?
3: Yeah, good, mate. We couldn't think of anyone better to come along and party with us up the Mount Hutt than you.
5: Oh, I couldn't think of a better time myself.
3: Well,
4: nice. Congratulations. You got a double pass.
5: Thank you, guys. I was looking forward to seeing Parappas, but I'll be honest, my favourite would be Sin and Brooke.
4: No! The man knows what to say. He knows what to say.
3: Kiwi Music Hall round is worth celebrating. Thanks so much, Trey. We'll see you there. Tickets go on sale Thursday, 11th of June at 5:30. All the details, georgefm.rover.nz to celebrate. Should we play out some Parappas?
4: We really do. We got it.
3: Okay. Go back, hey? Imagine this, up on the ski fields. Can I throw snow at
4: Absolutely.
3: You? I'm going to throw snow!
4: Yellow snow cones, that's it, delicious. Put some of those on your rider.
3: Pineapple flavoured snow cones.
4: Yeah. Mmm.

0: Test drive, your ad-free drive at 5 with Steinlager. Nothing beats a classic Steinlager, New Zealand's finest.
1: I think Cam's got something for us. Producer Cam, in the way of some classic Would You Rathers.
0: Oh, we like those.
2: Yeah, Digi Mike has been sending me a bunch of reels recently from an account that just does crook Would You Rather questions, and this one particularly tickled me.
0: Okay.
2: Would you rather every morning there's a 20% chance you wake up on your roof? Or every night at 3 a.m. a sports mascot bursts into your room and you must wrestle them for 5 minutes before going back to sleep?
0: Oh, that is just awful, isn't
1: it? Wait, so every night you get the mascot?
2: Every night you get the mascot.
1: So there's only a 20% chance of landing on, waking up on your roof?
2: Yeah, correct.
1: Oh, I'm going roof.
0: You're just uneasy though, aren't you?
2: Yeah, how do you get down from the roof is the main thing.
0: And also cold and also, like, kind of scary.
1: But what, and the mascot at 3 a.m. wrestling? But also you don't know what time the mascot might be coming in. You might be drifting off. Bam.
0: No, you said 3 a.m.
1: Yeah. Oh, is it 3 a.m.?
2: Yeah, 3 a.m.
0: So at least
2: family.
0: I know I'm going to put my alarm on for 2:30 and get ready and start doing press-ups.
1: Ah. Imagine if you get home from the club at 3:30 and the mascot's like, I've been bloody waiting. They're like, let's go. All right, so I'm going possible roof. Because some nights it won't be roof.
0: Yeah.
2: But also, you're not in an apartment.
0: Yeah.
2: That roof is much higher up.
0: Yeah. Your roof is also leaky, if there's any roofers around.
1: Yes.
0: I'm definitely going to go for the mascot, I think.
2: Okay.
0: Because also, I think I could win it over and we actually wouldn't wrestle.
1: And you would start doing furry stuff. You are into furries.
0: Or just having a nice conversation and then telling them to piss off.
1: Oh, see. The roof thing, do I wake up just in the morning?
2: You just wake up in the morning on your roof.
1: Oh, so every night.
0: Well rested.
1: Well rested every night,
0: but
1: even
0: like,
1: if I do wake up on the roof.
0: Corrugated or whatever it was on your roof. Like, a bit sore, innit?
2: Yeah. And you'd just be in your
1: undies
2: on your roof.
1: Hey, I don't know. I've cat-like reflexes, mate. I'll climb down.
0: Okay, cool. What would you do?
2: I would probably do the roof thing.
0: Oh, really?
2: I don't want to be disturbed. Yeah.
0: Oh, yeah. You usually like it when people come over at 3 a.m.
1: Wearing those outfits.
0: This is DOD, Hayley May, Closure. It's George.

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1: Field day's on Friday and we've been invited to do something pretty special, haven't we?
2: We're going lawnmower racing. Let's do it.
1: 500 cc's of Grant.
0: George Breakfast, back live tomorrow from 6 a.m. This next song

0: Closing out the ad-free drama 5, thanks to Stein Lager, proudly back in the next crop of New Zealand's finest with Bauer and Better. And this Friday, the album drops. It's a bummer, guys.
1: Yeah, that's right. It's a Bauer summer. The lineup of collabs is absolutely stacked. You went through it on the show the other day, didn't you?
0: I feel like we're in for a good one here. We've had a few albums drop recently, eh? It's been big album energy, hasn't it? Producer Cam, who else do we...
2: Skrillex has just dropped an album.
1: Prosper's
2: dropped an album.
0: Yeah, why is everyone dropping albums?
1: Is it for the Northern Hemisphere summer? Are they lining it up for that?
0: What are they doing?
1: But then a lot of them are like, it's classic, you know, like half the album is already out as well.
0: Yeah.
1: Or are they trying to get it in time for the next Grammy circuit or something, you know?
0: Yeah, makes sense.
2: Yeah, maybe. But Bauer, we've only heard 3 of these ones so far.
1: Looking forward to that.
0: I'm excited. That's this Friday. And up next is the last hour of the show. We've got a hot take incoming from me, guys. I'm getting opinionated tonight.
1: Absolutely. And big tune alert, brand new stuff, bit of spoken word. Sin, did it win you over earlier?
0: I thought you said Sin did it, as in like you were joking that I recorded it earlier. I was like... No, we did not, and no, we are not doing that. I'm not recording a spoken word.
1: But it's you're not like having to sing, you're just spoken word. And you
0: I can barely speak.
1: Could be a good hit. Anyway, it's brand new Red Light, and we'll play it for you next.
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6: Evening, KM Adams here with the latest at 6. The state of emergency for Wellington's southern and eastern wards has lifted. Mayor Andrew Little says although they've seen 11-metre waves today, they're not coming as frequently as Met Service was predicting. He says residents will be able to return to their homes very soon, but warns there's still another heavy swelled high tide from 9:45pm. Awakino Gorge will be shut tonight and tomorrow after crews found fresh movement near a slip site. The State Highway 3 route in southern Waitomo links Peel Peel with the Awakino settlement. Health experts are backing a proposed Good Samaritan law claiming it has the chance to save lives. It would introduce legal protection for those seeking emergency help after a drug overdose. To Rugby League with Machinery House and the Warriors squad to play the Sharks on Saturday. There are ongoing roster adjustments during this mid-season origin period with Mitch Barnett and Kurt Capewell in the squads for tomorrow week. And Game 3 in basketball's NBA Finals, the San Antonio Spurs beating the New York Knicks 115-111. The Knicks lead the best of seven series 2-1.
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6: There are southwesterly gales for eastern parts of New Zealand today. Strongest winds over coastal parts of Marlborough, Wairarapa and the Tararua district. Also Mahia Peninsula and coastal parts of Gisborne.
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7: I've officially deleted 800 people off my Facebook.
8: Oh, you're still going? Is that what you've been ferreting away with over there?
7: Yeah.
8: Fair enough, man.
7: What are you ferreting away with right now, Brock?
8: I'm writing down when we did our Steinlager mention in the ad-free drive at 5.
7: Good. Pull the curtain back. Let everyone know that we, you know, that Brooke's on the back end doing admin 24/7 this radio show.
8: Absolutely. You're trying to catch me off guard?
7: Yeah.
8: And we've let our guard down. And hey, maybe everyone out there, maybe tonight is a night you let your guard down a little. And, you know,
7: open up your heart.
8: Open up your heart.
7: Yeah.
8: Or your wallet. I don't know. Whatever's opening tonight. What are you opening tonight, producer Cam? You've been into your beans recently. Any more beans on the horizon for you?
9: I actually don't know what I'm having for dinner. Maybe I will have some beans.
7: Wait, no. You're having your last hurrah.
9: I am having my last hurrah.
7: Can we talk about our last meal, or is it?
9: Yeah.
7: Kosher? Is it kosher?
8: Yeah, I mean, like, you would call it, like, the death row meal, or you could just call it, like,
7: call it our final last supper. Our last supper. Can we talk about our last supper?
9: Yeah, let's
7: do
9: that.
7: Not right now. We'll do it soon.
8: Yeah.
7: Because I need to construct mine.
8: Oh, okay.
7: Okay. Everyone get thinking of your last supper, and we'll do that very shortly. Hot Take is up next. Chasing Status, Lazy Foe, Homework.
10: Three, five, seven on my hip, trying to pop. 357 like I'm heading whips cross. 357 baddies on my top. Tree lean in my bag, what you want?

0: George Drive. Cinnamon Brock here with you. We're just laughing about having inside voices when we get home from our radio job because, like, I cannot explain it, but Brooke and I shout. We're shouting in studio at each other.
1: Yeah, because we've got headphones on and everything's like set to levels where we can be loud and expressive and it doesn't crack and, you know, come through too harsh. But we are being loud.
0: Yes.
1: And I get home and sometimes I'll get into the car if Arzy's picking me up for something and I'm bellowing. And she says that. But she does this face when I talk. She's like wincing. And it's as if I'm like, it's almost like, because I don't know I'm bellowing because I've just been in this box all day.
0: Is she like, shush?
1: It's almost like I think she's taking, I take offense almost because I think she's like, wincing at the content of what I'm saying.
0: And also just the sound of your grating voice. Man, that's so funny. I get home and I just feel like I'm shouting at G-Boy. Like, and then I go catch myself. I'm like, sorry, inside voices. It's like you need to reset after doing the radio, eh?
1: Yeah, need like a little walk around the block or something.
0: Yeah.
2: Get that fire extinguisher ready. It's George Drive's Hot Take Hot Seat.
1: Sin, you're getting opinionated this evening.
0: Have you forgotten?
1: No, I haven't.
0: I can see his cogs ticking.
1: No, yesterday I thought it was you and I had one. And then before I was like, now I've got it. What's your hot take on a good old office sweepstake?
0: Yes, camaraderie. That's not the shit I can get involved in. Unless it's like over $10.
1: Oh, okay, yeah, no.
0: Yeah, that just makes it feel stealing at that point, eh?
1: Yeah.
0: Because I'm not much of a gambler, guys. Honestly, you could probably put me down as like the most non-gambling friend you've got. Except I once won money on the Lotto app.
1: Oh yeah, and then it was all over. Slippery slope.
0: I haven't gone back on because I know what it'll be like.
1: That's good.
0: But no, I do love a little sweepstake because I just like, you know, a little bit of fun between some friends
1: also,
0: at work.
1: Also, the office sweepstake as well, it's at least like the house doesn't win. It's like one of your mates or something.
0: Yeah.
1: Unless it is the annoying person you don't like.
0: I was going to say, we do here, but like, do you like everyone that you work with? Not really, do you?
1: Not necessarily. Sometimes not in the wider group. No. That's all right. You don't need to like everyone.
0: Exactly.
1: You know?
0: Exactly, Brooke.
1: You're allowed to, like, you don't be an asshole to them, but you don't need to like everyone.
0: I love this from you. Yeah. We have been working hard at this because Brooke gives us energy to everyone and anyone, and I'm like, they're losers.
1: What?
0: Okay, well, that's my hot take on
1: sweepstakes.
0: Sweepstakes.
1: In the office.
0: Why is it called sweepstakes?
1: Because the stakes are high and you sweep them up if you win. I don't know.
0: Wow. Makes sense.
1: I just said that with enough confidence. I think it works.
0: Producer Cam, we need to train you. And when we go, what does this mean? You need to be furiously Googling. And then getting in my ear and going, it means this. So then I look super smart on the radio and go, what do I mean? What does that mean? It means this.
3: Yeah, well, look, I've Googled it, but it's also not making much sense to me. So.
1: Great. Oh, shit.
0: Three dumbasses on George Drive. Cheers to Tyler. Here's pull up. Collect 200.

0: It's George Drive, Sittenbrook with you on your Cheeky Tuesday. That's Lee Matthews there. They've got a brand new one out on Friday. And because we're going to Field Days on the Thursday, Brooke, we've invited them in tomorrow to come and give us a little mixy lala. It's been like over 2 years since we've had Lee Matthews in the mix on George Drive.
1: Over 2 years?
0: Yeah, crazy, eh?
1: Really? Yeah. I didn't think it was that long ago.
0: Yeah,
1: jeez.
0: We looked back in the archives. It's crazy, eh?
1: Wow.
0: I know, so I'm looking forward to it. It is, of course, because they've got brand new music out on Friday. And guys, this tune... it's really big. Like, I feel like I'm...
1: some good halftime.
0: Yes, Brooke. And you know when you, like, have a feeling about a tune?
1: Yeah.
0: I just have a feeling about this one. And I know it sounds biased because he's my partner, but, like, I really just can't stop listening to it. I really love it. So hear it first on the show tomorrow, or go check it out on the Instagram, Lee Matthews. But, yeah, Lee Matthews on the show tomorrow. Fun. Big tune alert up next.
1: Yeah, that's right. Some brand new Red Light. Let's do it.
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11: 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And shocking footage captures the moment a mother is viciously attacked in her Kāinga Ora home. 3 News, live at 6 on 3 and 3 Now.
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0: George Drive on your Cheeky Tuesday. Cinnabrook here with you. Friends, it's time to rip out a brand new one.
1: Red Light on a bit of a tear at the moment, releasing new music, had a bit of a 2026 revamp of his record where he got on board Notion as well for that one. But this one is a completely brand new original, and it's called Dance the Same, and it's got a bit of spoken word from Franksy on it.
0: Yes, and producer Cam, what have you been working on in the background there?
2: That's
0: written something?
2: That's for the off here.
1: Oh.
0: Okay, so you've just been, I think it might have something to do with me doing a spoken word thing off here.
1: Yeah, we're thinking like we can really get you across the line because you're a bit hum and ha with spoken word.
0: Yeah, the vibe, the style of it, I'm not sure if I'm into it, but I don't know, maybe you're into this.

0: George Drive, Wilkinson, used to this. Cinnabrook here with you on your Tuesday. Kiwi Music, I feel like we are really stamping our mark on the industry and the scene, hey?
1: Yeah, there's not just in, like, say, drum and bass, but multi-genre, but really doing massive things from such a, like, a small community, a small nation, where then electronic music is such a tiny, tiny community compared to other nations.
0: Yeah, exactly. I'm talking about this because it's so cool for Kiwi Acts Soon. Their tune with Phantom and AMC, Gas, has just ticked over 1 million streams.
1: Nice.
0: That is, like, such a big deal,
1: yeah.
0: And so cool for the boys. So, yeah, big ups to Soon. Such a record, isn't it?
1: Yeah, it really is.
0: Maybe we should play in full for the last Cunny Cunny up next.
1: All right, good, do it.
0: All right, join us.
2: 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George FM's Makita Tradie Wars is back for 2026, with the live finals taking place at Field Days. 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

0: listening to the Remix. I'm not alone. George Drive, Sinnenbrook here with you. And that is your Tuesday. Done.
1: Looking forward to tomorrow, though. Lee Matthews in the mix at 5. Thursday, we're at Field Days. Friday, just your classic fast and looseness.
0: Oh, and also, Brooke, remember, Friday, we're getting photos done.
1: Oh, that's right. We've got to look good.
0: Yeah, so you need to sort that out.
1: Wow.
0: And I will
1: see that, guys? Hear that?
0: And I'll let you just dwell on what I meant. That's so mean, eh? And you just need to sort that out.
1: Anyway, catch you tomorrow.
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Andromeda Arcando and Rafaela with Hold Me in Heaven on George Knight's Your Trangi, taking you through to the wee hours. And around this time, we crack open the fresh produce. We pull something straight out of the musical oven, a brand new tune, still hot, still steaming, and very much ready for your ears. And tonight, it's a tune that feels like sunshine, bottled up and launched straight onto a drum and bass dance floor. It's Eliza Rose, teaming up with DMB Royalty, DJ Marky, and Makoto. Now, this marks a bit of a return to Eliza Rose's roots, going back to the sound she grew up with on London's pirate radio stations. Jungle, drum and bass, proper UK underground culture. Now, 966 is the number. You flick through the fire emojis if you're vibing this one. Vamanos, George Knight's big fresh banger for your Tuesday night. This is

0: Kidima with Comes and Goes on George Knight Rangi, riding through the evening with you. Now, shout out to the crew sending through the fire emojis for our big fresh banger tonight. Eliza Rose with Morning Light, a warm piano chords, rolling bass lines, and vocals that feel like you've just been transported to a white sand beach where the sun's coming up. It's giving big Life is Good energy. That track also an exclusive in her Fabric Live Mix album that was released a couple of weeks ago. You get your ears around that at some point. Now, you hold tight. Our music news is on the way, and we talk about a new direction for Hoa Berlin. Before that, tunes and more tunes. We've got Oscar Med-K with On the Ground, and K9 feels the vibrations in Two Shakes of a Lamb's Tail on George Nights.
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0: Nice. Rangi taking you through. Now let's get into this. As is the way, each week, each Tuesday night, we drop into your breakdown music news. Gotta
1: break it down. The Breakdown. 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
0: Right, quick one for the electronic music nerds and anyone who's accidentally spent 4 hours watching DJs play in front of a German toilet wall on YouTube. Hoher Berlin has officially been acquired. The iconic live stream platform, which was until recently the internet's favourite concrete bunker for discovering new DJ talent, has been bought by Berlin music investment company 99 Solutions. Now, if you've somehow avoided Hoher over the last few years, it became one of the most influential platforms in dance music. Tiny room, massive reach, one camera angle, thousands of careers launched. The new owners say Hoher will stay independent while they invest in the platform and expand into things like publishing, bookings, label services, and partnerships. Very much, we have a plan for the future energy. But it's impossible to talk about Hoher without mentioning the turbulence of the last couple of years. The platform found itself at the centre of intense debate around moderation, censorship, and statements relating to Israel and Palestine. Artists pulled out, sets were removed, boycotts followed, social media did what social media does. And look, whatever side of these conversations people landed on, it raises an interesting question. In an age where every organization is expected to have a perfect response to incredibly complex global issues, is there still room for nuance? Hoher's impact on underground electronic music is undeniable. It's helped break artists, build communities, and create opportunities that simply didn't exist before. So this acquisition feels more like more than just a business deal. It feels like a chance for a reset. Whether 99 Solutions can help Hoher move forward while navigating those same cultural minefields remains to be seen. One thing's certain though, somewhere in Berlin, right now, a DJ wearing sunglasses indoors is about to play the most serious hard techno set you've ever heard to a webcam. And that.
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0: Now let's get back into it with Felix. This is Don't You Want Me, Delta Heavy, bringing that remix energy on George Nights.

0: Jump and Shout on George 9th. Rangi here with you. 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
0: 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Whoever is first to score a goal will get their listener in the draw for this epic kit. It's all cheers to Betcha, the number one sports betting app in New Zealand. Get amongst it. Now let's roll back into the magic with Tobias. This is Stay With Me Through the Night on George Nights.

0: Clooney and Group Theory with One Question on George Knight's Rangi with you. Now, a massive shout out to the ladies of Super Rugby Opiki. Round one kicking off this weekend with two huge games, one at Eden Park and one at One New Zealand Stadium, Christchurch. You get out and catch a game this weekend if you can. Tickets are very reasonably priced. And the questions are, will One New Zealand Stadium sell out once again? And can the Blues woman take the title and make it three in a row in 2026? Now you hold tight. George goes club mode in a little over an hour with our Queen of Sway, Ruby Lee. Tunes, big energy, all of that. George Knights feels damn good.
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7: This is an announcement from Civil Defence. 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For more, here's Barry Kane from Hidden Arts New Zealand. 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
1: The latest and greatest in dance music and the sickest guest DJs in Aotearoa. George Nyes with Rangi.
2: Yes, yes, George Nines, Rangi's with you. Got you locked in all the way to the witching hour, guiding your night with the best beats. Now, coming up over the next hour, it's the best damn tunes broadcast across the Motu and around the world. And then it's club mode from 9, where the lights come down in the George studio and the volume goes up, because it's one of the luckiest, most heart-opening days of the year, Venus-Jupiter conjunction in Cancer. And so we get in the DJs with the music that delivers this energy. We're standing on business, kicking things off. Ruby Lee is in for our fortnightly hour of high sway energy, the kind of tunes that make you want to vibe to, cuddled up close to someone you care for, maybe something warm in your hands like mulled wine or hot chocolate, just straight up comfort tunes. From 10, we drop back into our deep tech movement with Cash, who'll be fizzing after announcing a show with Leon Vera from Across the Ditch this week. And rounding out the night, it's In Transit with Seb Jensen, our weekly dose of progressive and similar things, taking us through from 11. You're in safe hands. Big sway, minimal beats, and a trip to the progressive part of town. Tuesdays feeling damn good. Meow, let's roll back into the night with August. This is Burn on George Nights.

0: Oh My on George Nines. Rangi's with you, guiding your night with the best beats. Now here's a thing for you, because everyone loves Cash Money.
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0: 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With Barry Can't Swim, I'm loving this tune. Return to Bebo on George Nights.

0: 33 below and Polar and Bryson with Now That I'm Falling on George Knight's Rangi here with you. Now here's a damn fine thing. George FM and Sub 180 are absolutely gassed to announce the launch of High Altitude Festival. It's going down Saturday 12th of September at Mount Hutt Ski Field in Canterbury. The lineup has just dropped and it features Sigma and Dynamite MC, Parappus, Sin and Brook, Sean Hill, Gwyn and local support. You head over to the George FM Facebook and Insta to get in the draw for a double pass. Tickets go on sale Thursday 11th of June at 5:30 p.m. You get all the details at georgefm.rover.nz. You know, I love Mount Hutt. It is a stunning, stunning place and it's where I learned that I was not ready for the big boy slopes and needed to stick with the beginner's area. That was a painful, painful lesson. Now you hold tight. We'll be back to the beats with Rudimental and Two Shakes of a Lamb's Tail on George Nights.
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0: 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Hosted by Lee, Becky B and Surly doing George Breakfast live from the Makita site. Now we have our five finalists locked in. Tahi the Builder, Marco the Sparky, Campbell the Plumber, Kristen the Mechanic and Ben the Roofer. 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The winner of this year's Tradie Wars takes home $2,000 worth of Makita tools, $500 cash, and the coveted Tradie Wars trophy. It's a heated battle you won't want to miss. It's all cheers to Makita. Makita's XGT built for the toughest job sites. You get all the details at georgefm.rover.nz. All right, let's roll back into the groove with the Bouncer. 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
1: Field day's on Friday and we've been invited to do something pretty special, haven't we?
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0: Unglued, bringing the remix energy to high contrast. If we ever on George Nights, Rangi taking you through. Now, George is going all in at Field Days. There's so much happening this year, and our mate Brooke is getting involved too. Here's how.
1: George Drives, Brooke of all trades, master of none. Cheers to the true jack of all trades, jack utes and trucks.
0: Yes, yes, George Drives, Brooke Gibson, really is a Brooke of all trades, master of none. He's never had a go at farming until now. Thanks to Jack Utes and Trucks, Brooke hits Field Days. He'll be driving the Jack T9 Ute down, and he'll put it through its paces from the Jack Field Days test track to reversing a trailer, and who knows what else. So glad I'm not doing that. I am terrible when it comes to reversing a trailer. You listen to George Drive with Sin and Brooke from 3 p.m. every day this week as they build up to Field Days. George Drive's Brooke of all trades, master of none. Cheers to the true Jack of all trades, Jack Utes and Trucks. Now let's get back into the groove with Pixie Lane. This is Lost My Mind on George Nights.

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1: He's tried a lot and was sort of okay at most of it, but he's never had a go at farming. Till now. Thanks to Jack Utes and Trucks, Brooke hits field days. Driving the Jack T9 ute down, he'll put it through its paces from the Jack Field Days test track to reversing a trailer.
0: Easy.
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1: 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Brooke of all trades, master of none. 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
1: And the countdown has ended. We're in. Club mode has been engaged on George Nights. The lights are low. The volume is up. And on such a special night, and I say this as someone not really into the astrology, not really into the stars, but tonight it feels right with the stars. Venus and Jupiter, two of the most generous, loving and good vibes planets in the solar system, in conjunction, and general energy is good. We have a lady who brings glorious sway to the mix. Welcome, brothers and sisters, to Ruby Lee in the mix on George Nights.

This is house music. And this is how we do it. Get ready to lose your mind. Talking about house, underground. It will and can change your mind. 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

Ruby Lee in the mix on George FM.

Ruby Lee bringing their beautiful sway to a Tuesday night. Just bloody marvellous. So shout out to our mates Johnny and Sasha, and to all the kitchen ravers, to Emily, Bennett and the Christchurch fams, eating, drinking and grooving. This is the way we make the most of a night. Now we'll let this mix roll out for a couple more seconds. Cash up next, top of the next hour, for our deep tech movement. And they've some news to share. George Knights, it's feeling good.

0: tradies of Aotearoa, prepare for battle. George FM's Makita Tradie Wars is back for 2026, with the live finals taking place at Field Days. Hosted by Lee, Becky B and Surly, doing George Breakfast live from the Makita site. And we have our five finalists repping each trade.
1: Hi, I'm Marco. I'm a qualified electrician. I'm 28 years old. Originally from South Africa, but have been in New Zealand for about 10 years, working for French Electrical and New Stanley Key in Auckland.
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4: Oh, that's gorgeous. It's been a beautiful night of music so far this evening. Ruby Lee just laying down the beautiful sway energy across the last hour. And moving into the deep tech movement, this is Cash joining us in the studio. Do you like the way I say that, brother?
5: Yes, Cash. Sounds great. Sounds great. I say it a little bit differently, but that sounds great. Whatever you think sounds good, mate.
4: I like to say it like that.
5: Yeah.
4: Cash.
5: Perfect.
4: Like it's a massage parlor.
5: Yeah, exactly. Exactly. Yeah, so I'm here by myself tonight.
4: I'm sorry. Welcome to the stage, gentlemen. Cash. That was my brain. Can my I, brain is doing funny I, things. Can you continue? Can continue.
5: Okay. Thank
4: yes,
5: you very much.
4: Please.
5: Yeah, so I'm here by myself tonight. My best friend, Mr. Cole. He's not here. He's in Korea. Finding his roots again. Just getting a little back to reality. Few saunas. Just having fun. Bit of shopping.
4: I'd just be eating.
5: Yeah, I think so too.

and just those details on their gig again, because I really don't want you to miss this one. It's a super, super small kind of intimate venue, Il Brutto. It takes no more than 120 cash. Bringing Leon Vera for the super small kind of intimate venue, Il Brutto. It takes no more than 120 cash. Bringing Leon Vera for their gig called Momentum, and the lineup is just solid from Zero to Hero. The whole works: Rupert Powell, Momo, Tango, Cash, Nine Past. You'll want to be there from the very start.

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Big shout out going out to Big John. He's at home, he's with the family. They're playing Settlers of Catan, and the tunes have brought the vibes down when they started to get a bit testy. This is the way, brother. This is the way. Cash taking us through to the top of the hour. It's feeling damn good.

0: What's up?
1: Yeah, I just called to ask you a few questions.
0: Oh, really?
1: There's some things that I had on my mind for a long time.
0: Mm-hmm.
1: And I need to know the answers to.
0: Okay.
1: Is that all right with you?
0: Yes.
1: Cool. Am I the only one that makes you lose your mind? Huh?
0: Yes, baby.
1: Hey, baby. Am I the one you want to fuck all the time? Huh?
0: Yes, baby.

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Stacks lineup. Stacks lineup. Rupert Powell, Momo, Tango, Cash, Nine Past. Now coming up, top of the next hour, Unchones. Very special. You hold tight. We'll let this roll out. It's George Knights.

Hello, George listeners. Hope you enjoyed that mix. Hope you enjoyed it. Played a few different ones tonight. Thank you, Rangi, again for having me on. Thoroughly enjoyed it. This one's by Morgrab, On My Ones. Have a good night. Thank you.

0: carrying guns, on my ones I'll make them run. 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
14: And we're in. George Knights. It's feeling damn good. A big shout out going out to our brothers from Cash, bringing the energy and the music over the last hour. And we enter this, the final hour of a Tuesday night, rolling into the witching hour. And in the studio with me is Seb Jensen. Welcome back into the studio, brother.
15: Thanks for having me back in for a second time, man.
14: Oh, a pleasure. And you've got something special planned for us tonight.
15: Yeah, so I have got a mix ready, which is hopefully going to work out well, which is all of my tunes.
14: I'm here for this. Yeah. I know that I was talking to Pixie Lane about this. She did her very first set of her own tunes, an hour of her own tunes at Huffer House last week.

0: Kent last week. And it was such a big thing to be able to drop your just a solid hour of your own tunes. How did you decide tonight was the night that this was going to happen? Is it your first time?
1: This is my first time doing it, yeah. I don't know, I just had a feeling it was time that I actually did it and I have enough music, so I wanted to share that with everyone, you know?
0: This is brilliant. Did you know Venus and Jupiter are conjunct in Cancer tonight? Very special time. Two very loving, emotional, big, creative energy coming out of them. And they're in conjunction in Cancer. I don't know what the Cancer bit means. I'm not actually big on this stuff at all. But it just seems right that you're dropping in with your own tunes. Progressive House, an hour of it. Just brilliant.
1: It should go well, hopefully. We'll see how it plays out. And I'll do my best to make it sound as good as it is, you know?
0: Well, these are your tunes. Yeah. You make it sound rubbish and that's all on you.
1: I doubt it. It'll be good.
0: That's not going to happen. That is not going to happen. Shall we jump in?
1: Let's do it.
0: All right, coming to you live and direct out of the George studio for the next hour. This is Seb Jensen with an hour of his own tunes. A solid treat on George Nights.

George Knights, and this is Seb Jensen in the mix. A special producer's set, these tunes, all of them in this hour, coming from the creative maelstrom pouring out of his studio. It is Glorious Noise taking us through to the witching hour. Seb Jensen, just slaying.

Have Seb Jensen going deep into his creative bag, bringing the last hour all made, all crafted in his own studio. These are always special mixes when a DJ and producer shares a mix entirely from their own catalogue of work, a single creative flow, a single vision, a beautiful gift to share on this, one of the luckiest, most heart-opening days of the year.

The Venus-Jupiter conjunction in Cancer, the cosmic green light for creativity, connection, gratitude, and leaning into the people and music that make you feel something. And Seb Jansen has delivered just that. Now we'll let this mix roll on through. I'll be back with you from 7 p.m. tomorrow night with Pixie Lane, Fluid Haunts, and Tempin. You keep safe, you live large, and dance every day. George Knights, it's feeling damn good.

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1: Don't ask.
0: He's tried a lot and was sort of okay at most of it, but he's never had a go at farming. Till now. Thanks to Jack Hudson Trucks, Brooke hits field days. Driving the Jack T9 ute down, he'll put it through its paces from the Jack Field Days test track to reversing a trailer.
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Killers in the jungle. 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Killers in the jungle. 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Killers in the jungle. 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

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Killers in a jungle. 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Killers in a jungle. 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
1: 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One.

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15: Good morning, Bridget here at 6. Two crew have been rescued by American forces after a US Apache helicopter was shot down near the coast of Oman as they patrolled the state of Hormuz. President Trump says the US, out of necessity, must respond. The Southern Hemisphere's biggest agricultural event gets going today at Mystery Creek. Tens of thousands are expected to travel to Hamilton for Field Days. New figures claim natural hazards are costing New Zealand more than $4 billion a year. IAG Insurance has released a report calling for a more coordinated approach to risk reduction from central government. Hosting the Super Rugby Pacific Super Round in Christchurch has been a winner for the city. The Anzac Weekend event delivered $13.1 million in visitor spend, with fans flocking to the new stadium from around the country and around the world. A tight win for the White Ferns in their final warm-up game before their T20 World Cup title defence begins in England. They chased down 184 with two balls to spare to beat South Africa by 5 wickets. Ryan Fox is back at the site of the biggest win of his career this week at the PGA Tour's Canadian Open.
10: Looking forward to defending this one in Canada. It's a golf course that I really like, and the perks of being defending champion are pretty cool.
15: And tennis legend Serena Williams is set to make her comeback shortly at the Queen's Club in London. The 44-year-old is playing doubles, and on the other side of the net is New Zealand's Erin Routliffe.
16: If you had told me as a little girl that I was going to

0: say? What do we just hear? 40,000 people a day.
1: Yeah, between 30 and 40, I think. I think I heard a little stat in the news there.
0: Holy shit.
1: Mouse, you wouldn't want to be a Waikato draft and bloody the Tron, would you?
2: Absolutely not.
1: No, your hometown's going to get a hammering.
2: Good.
1: It needs it, she says. Bloody good. Good morning, everyone. Right, lots to get through on the show today, of course. Surely's going to be joining us around 6:30. The Warriors team list came out last night. I'm sure he's going to want to talk about that. Just a few newcomers.
0: How good?
1: Yeah, so good. Now, we go to Monaco. Formula One was over there last weekend, right?
0: Yeah, just the weekend just been.
1: Weekend
0: yeah.
1: just been. Big doff after, big after party. And some American, I think he's American, kicked off another American mid-set.
0: Interesting. Tell me more.
1: Yeah, well, next. It's pretty good. It's DOD. It's closure on George.

0: beats, bass lines, and banter.
1: It's George Breakfast with Lee, Becky B, and Surly.
2: Three five seven on my hip, tryna pop. 357 like I'm heading whips cross. 357 baddies on my top. Tree lean in my bag. Where you?

0: it is George Breakfast. Lee Vicky being surly with you on your Wednesday. Chasing status there with homework. 6 minutes past six. 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Built for the toughest job sites. Now we go to Monaco. A little doff after the Formula One looked pretty good.
1: Wouldn't that be lovely?
0: Would be nice. I wonder how many drivers were there too. I wonder if it's like a big team thing. Everyone gets invited. Massive lineup, etc. You know?
1: Yeah, I don't know. I feel like a lot of the drivers, they all live in Monaco. So yeah. I feel like a lot of them all shuffle off and go spend a night there in bed after a race for a change.
0: Yeah, all on one of the owner's private yachts. Have you seen all the private yachts that were there?
1: It was a video of Lando floating around on a private yacht very late at night.
0: Gambling? Did you see him gambling? Oh. Was that Lando? No, that might have been Lewis Hamilton. There was a roulette wheel on one of them. Lily Club, I'm sure they've all been there. This is the place where this incident went down around John Summer. Okay? Now, here's a little bit of audio from his performance just before all the shit hit the fan. And what happened was Travis Scott was billed on the same lineup, right? Travis Scott, we don't play much of his music here. Big hip-hop guy, right?
1: Yeah.
0: It looked like at least half an hour minimum into John Summit's set. All of his crew kind of swamped the stage, the backstage area where you'd normally go up and change over with the next artist, right? And here is his tour manager. He should be getting Tour Manager of the Year for telling these guys to huck off, right? Check this out. Basically saying to the other Travis Scott security, don't hug and touch me, don't hug and touch me, he's on. But then John Summit taps him on the shoulder and says, it's all right.
1: So Travis Scott stormed John Summit's set and kicked him off?
0: Well, that's what it looks like. He didn't, obviously they didn't have the patience or the respect for John to go, oh, hey, normally you go up in this situation and go, oh, hey, mate, how much have you got left on your set? Obviously, they didn't know the set times. But Travis Scott just wanted to play then and there. He arrived and whoever was on was off and he was on.
1: Wow.
0: What a disgrace.
1: I don't know, maybe I'm horrifically out of touch. Oh, no. Travis Scott is bigger than John Summit, but
0: no,
1: not in our world. I don't know.
0: In the sense of
1: internationally, I think.
0: But Travis Scott missed his set time by the sounds of things, Mouse, right?
1: Wow.
0: And they were just trying to, patch things up until he decided to arrive, the old king. But rubbish. John Summit's way bigger than Travis Scott in my eyes.
1: In your eyes.
0: Yeah. But do you want to play a Travis Scott record on your set this week?
1: I've actually been known to.
0: Wow, so, there you go. Okay.
1: Crazy things happen upstairs at home.
0: Oh, wow, great stuff. Well, that's you're up to date there. John Summit was just basically put the bloody fire extinguisher on the heat because it could have gone pretty bad, I reckon. There you're up to date. A little bit of a scandal.
1: Very scandalous. Hey, I've got some big dub plates to show you too.
0: Oh, let's do that. It's Silver Bumper on to

0: It is George Breakfast, Lee Becky being surly with you on your Wednesday, but Lee Matthews with Crazy to Love Ya.
1: The Breakdown, music news on George.
2: So there is a producer out there, and he's kind of everybody's favourite, your favourite DJ's favourite DJ. Does that make sense?
0: Yep.
2: Joe Hunt.
0: Oh, yeah.
2: And he's not that well known, but everyone plays him. We're talking Sammy Virgi, Interplanetary Criminal. He's a creme de creme, if you will. And he put out an Instagram reel of a whole ton of dubs, and he basically said, what one do you want? Here's some of the options. There was a Deep Inside one. I put this one there for you.
0: Sounds similar to the mix that I play.

0: Plus.
1: The song was massive when it came out. Lost was huge.
2: Yeah.
3: That would be big for a breast on my baby.
1: Must have an American tour coming up.

0: prime. So
1: this one is here, Mary Jane.
0: Just like edit culture at its prime. But yeah, I love it.
1: Go and grab a copy of that, everyone. That was your music news.
2: That was The Breakdown. 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
1: All right, it's all about the World Cup of Beer next.
0: Yes, there's a man in the UK who's bought himself 48 beers from around the world. Some of them are questionable, though.
1: Yeah, let's have a look. Stay there.
2: Tradies of Aotearoa, prepare for battle. 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
1: They're cut from different cloths, but who will stand above the rest?
0: The stakes couldn't be higher, with the winner taking home $2,000 Makita voucher, 500 cash, and the coveted Tradie War trophy.
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2: 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Waikato-born David Nyika and Brisbane's Floyd Mason glove up for the IBF's number one challenger position. The victor will earn a mandatory slot at the vacant IBF Cruiserweight World Championship. 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
5: today. Richard here with your headlines at 6:30. The temperature has risen in the Mideast conflict this morning. President Trump says Iran shot down a US Apache chopper that was patrolling the Hormuz Strait. He says the US must, out of necessity, respond. There's a call for harsher penalties on privacy breaches. The Greens proposing a massive increase in fines to $500,000 for individuals and $10 million for corporates. Hamilton is about to welcome tens of thousands of people over 4 days for the iconic Field Days, and there are renewed calls for a ban on sugary drinks in schools. The Blues are massive underdogs heading into Saturday's Super Rugby semi-final against the Red Hot Hurricanes in Wellington. Midfielder Peter Aki admits it's strange to be in the final four on the back of four losses.
17: Yeah, it's a bit of a weird situation, but, you know, here we are.
5: And to Rugby League with Machinery House, Warriors captain James Fisher-Harris has a calf injury and will miss Saturday's NRL clash with the Sharks.
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19: Mostly fine for the North Island today, with maybe a couple of showers around Gisborne through to Wairarapa. Also mostly fine in the South Island, isolated showers though for Fiordland, Southland and Clutha.
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20: It sure bloody is. Rise and grind, everyone. Surly, good morning.
21: Good morning.
20: How are
21: you? Great. How are you guys?
20: Yeah, good. Off the back of a team Warriors team list announced last night.
21: Yeah, some exciting names in the mixer.
20: Yeah, some newcomers. Can you run us through a couple of those quickly?
21: Yeah, absolutely. A couple of young Christchurch lads, ooh, which is exciting, ahead of next weekend. I'm sure they'd love to be on that plane. Makaya Talfa and Jason Salalilo, two big names for the future. Kalis Fatiolofa, Jai Linane on the extended bench too. So four potential debutants.
20: That's
0: wow.
20: So sick.
21: All under 21 years old. So,
20: wow.
21: Yeah, we've got seven starters out basically for this week's game, but I still can pump the shirt.
20: Yeah, absolutely right. Now we go to the World Cup. Is it coming, Becky B, isn't it?
0: That's right. There is a man in the UK that has bought 48 beers from all around the world, but I don't know. The Kiwi one is up for some discussion, I think.
20: All right, let's look at that next. Here's Tame Impala on George.
18: This next song has some swears, so cover any sensitive ears.

0: It is George Breakfast on your Wednesday. 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Now, we go around the world here there, Becky.
1: That's right. There is a man. And what a man he is. Gus Hulley. He's an England fan.
2: Don't you, Gus.
3: Boom.
1: And he is ready to rumble for the approaching World Cup. So much so, he has gone out and bought 48 beers from all 48 participating countries. And even the countries that don't drink alcohol, like Qatar, he's got the fizz and pineapple. For Saudi Arabia, he's got the... I'm going to call it the Moosey Lemon Mint, but I'm not sure if that's right.
3: That sounds quite
1: but
3: nice.
1: Every time a country is eliminated, Gus gets to drink the beer.
0: Boy, he's going to go through a few beers, isn't he?
3: Good on him. It's just an excuse to have a beer.
1: We are talking some of the best beers in the world, to name a few. Super Bock from Portugal.
0: Never heard that. Is it a good beer?
1: Oh, God, it's so good, especially when you're just in Portugal. I think any beer would be good in Portugal. But
3: it's where you are.
1: The Asahi Clear from Japan. Delicious. One of Sirly and I's personal favourite, the Modelo from Mexico.
0: Never heard of it.
1: Oh.
0: Nice drop, is it?
3: Yeah, good
1: Shit,
3: drop.
1: It's
3: you
1: good.
3: Can get it here.
0: Lagery? Or
3: oh,
0: is it light?
3: Just refreshing.
1: It's just light, okay, yeah. God. The Estrella from Spain.
0: Don't like those. Do you ever really gelled with me? Yeah, big hit though.
1: Have you had one in Spain?
0: In an Ibiza.
1: Oh.
0: Yeah.
1: An Ibiza.
0: An Ibiza.
1: Now, I was passionately looking like, what is this Kiwi beer? And before we get into it, I want to say the creator of the beer, I respect the hell out of.
3: Yeah.
1: The beer itself, do I believe it should have been representing New Zealand in such an iconic drinking beer occasion? No. He had the pickle beer from Garage Project.
0: Ooh, it's
3: See, as mate. You said, the Garage Project bit is fine.
1: Oh,
3: it's the
1: great.
3: Pickle beer.
1: What the hell? The
3: that is not
1: beer?
3: Our national beer.
0: That doesn't sum this country up.
3: No, we're not a bunch of pickles.
0: No, we're not. No, you're right. So right. Their lager, Garage Project lager, is great. Had a few bits and pieces. Delicious stuff. But when it comes to pickle, remember we dropped this into the group chat last night with Dan, and he just put his hand up straight away and said, I love the pickle beer.
3: Of course he does.
0: Of course he does, yeah.
3: That beer should not be flying our national flag.
0: No, it shouldn't.
3: The pickle
1: no,
3: beer.
1: Not, no. And especially now that this is, you know, it's quite a... Gus Hulley has gone and broken the internet with this, and every person is keen to now see what beer from each country is and get their ratings, and we're stuck with the bloody pickle beer.
0: Good for the Garage Project on the world stage,
1: great
0: though.
1: Great for Garage Project.
3: Yeah. No, but they have way better beers
1: way
3: than the pickle
1: better
3: beer.
0: Oh, of course they do. Yeah. So,
1: But, I mean, it begs the question, what should have been New Zealand's beer? Now, I'm going to throw my hands up. As the Deep South girl,
0: yeah,
1: I think it should have been a Spates, but I know
0: OG or Summy.
1: No, I do.
3: For
1: the purpose of this,
3: carb.
1: You can't send a low carb.
0: Why not? It's the number one selling beer in this country right now.
3: But
0: is a low carb.
3: Does that sum us up as a nation?
0: Okay.
1: I think it should have been a Spates.
0: Originals. Yeah. Okay, we'll go originals. If you're going to go originals, Sirly and I from the North Island, you from the South. I would have to put my head on a good old Leon Rouge.
3: Yeah, it's Lion Red for me.
0: Lion Red all day, yeah.
3: It's Lion Red. And then it would be Spates.
0: Well, we're biased because, you know.
3: I think Lion Red.
1: Really?
3: In a swapper crate bottle.
0: Yeah, big bot. None of this 330 stuff.
1: Maybe we send him some beers.
0: I think we should send him one of each, yeah.
1: Steinlager is a good shout because that feels quite nationwide.
3: Yes.
1: Doesn't feel inter-islandy.
0: Yeah.
3: Double brown.
0: No way, Jose.
1: I love a double brown.
0: Well, if you want to chime in here, which beer should we send this geezer? Old Gus Hulley, 0800 FM George. Jump on with us and let's have a vicious debate around this. Here's Basement Jacks. It's Jump and Shout on George.

0: Tooley with you on your Wednesday. Sonny Federa, we're thinking about us. Show's brought to you by Makita. Makita's XGT range outpower, outlast, outperform the ultimate cordless system for serious bloody work. And we go to England, don't we?
1: We go to, England. I was going to say London, but it's not. It's England. And a man doing the Lord's work, if you will, by the name of Gus Hulley. Now, he has bought 48 beers to celebrate the upcoming World Cup, one representing every country that is in the World Cup. And his goal is to drink this beer when they get disqualified from the World Cup. And it includes the countries that don't have beers. Well, don't drink, sorry. Qatar, for example, has got a fizz and pineapple drink.
0: Sounds nice.
1: Saudi Arabia has a mousy lemon mint.
0: Mouse. We should get Moosey? One of those.
1: Moosey? Mousy? Yeah, I'm not sure.
2: We'll go Mousy.
0: Yeah.
1: And honestly, it features some of the greatest beers in the world. In my personal opinion, we've got the Modelo from Mexico. Delicious. The Asahi from Japan. Also delicious. The Superbok from Portugal. And then I was like, hell yeah. Zoomed in. What is New Zealand's going to be? And like I said before, no hate against the brand. I actually love this
2: good
1: brewery.
2: Yep.
1: A hell of a brewery. Don't agree with the beer he's chosen though. The Garage Project Pickle Beer.
0: Does that represent this?
2: No,
0: it doesn't.
2: We're
0: not pickles. Yeah.
1: 0800 FM George, what should have been New Zealand's beer?
0: Jess, good morning, mate. How are you?
3: I'm good, thank you. How are you?
0: Very well. Have you heard about this guy, Gus Hulley, the English fan that's got 48 beers from around the world, and he's got a pickle beer from Garage Project? What should have been?
3: That's a red card.
0: Sure is. What beer would you like to have put forward?
3: Panhead Supercharger from the bottle.
0: New school.
1: Still going crafty, I see.
3: Yep, it's not too crafty though. It's, you know, it's a bit of fancy, but also bloody good beer. I've been drinking it for years.
0: Very expensive.
2: Sounds
0: fair. Yeah, it's 5.7.
2: Oh yeah,
0: 5.7. She's up there. Yeah,
2: your general knows off the top of his head.
0: Because you know I can't have two of those and drive. You see, so you
2: got
0: to calculate it smart.
2: Yeah,
0: you know,
2: fair.
0: Thanks, Jess. Big Matt from Fun Day. How are you, buddy?
4: Good. Good morning.
2: Good morning. What should our national beer of choice be? What should be representing us on the world stage?
4: Obviously, Steinlager.
1: Fair.
2: Yeah, wow.
0: Classic, eh? Okay. All right. Are you a fan? You still support the brand today?
4: 100%.
0: Okay.
4: There's no other beer like it.
0: All right. Mate, I love
4: it. Yeah, Stein's good. It's, if you ever sat in the airport at the airport bar and read the write-up on the wall about, you know, Steinlager just taking it all out worldwide for I don't know how many consecutive years, but they just got told, please don't come back.
2: Wow. Just too good.
0: Too good.
2: Okay.
0: All right, Big Matt from Whangarei, out the gate. Kate, how are you, mate?
5: How are we, guys? Happy Wednesday.
2: Happy
5: how are you?
2: Happy Wednesday. What's your national tin of choice that you would recommend?
5: National tin of choice. Now, down here in Canterbury, we love the old Southern Elk Ultra, but to think of a Kiwi, I would think of a classic Spate. Mate.
0: Okay.
5: I can think of a man with his old funny top on and his spates in hand.
2: Mm.
0: Wow.
1: Does feel...
5: Has been saying DB.
2: DB.
0: Should be dry.
2: Hell yeah.
5: The old Clydesdales, eh?
0: Yeah. Clydesdales, yeah. All right,
5: we'll see. Not a pickle anyway.
0: Not a pickle. All right, Katie, thank you. From the text machine, what have we got here?
2: There is one here that says, have to be a Steiny classic, wouldn't it? Got it tattooed on my ass.
0: Whoa, that's a bag.
2: This could be like a flag bearer. You know, like the Olympics?
0: The butt bearer.
2: Yeah, this could be our butt bearer.
0: Butt bearer, yeah. Oh, well.
2: I think it is. It's looking like it is the Steiny.
1: Yeah, everyone's team Steiny. Yeah, it does feel very representative of Aotearoa.
0: No, I agree. All right, we'll settle on the Steiny Classic then. Dunedin, yeah, I was more of a Reliant Red. But anyway, hey, look, we're off to field days on Friday, and we've got a few things to tick off when we get to the Tron, and we're doing something pretty cool.
1: That's
0: motorsports.
1: Right. Yeah, let's do it.
0: Let's do it. Stay there.
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12: Beats Morning, working. Bridget here with the latest at 7. More than 11,000 exhibitors are busy setting up for field days in Hamilton. The Southern Hemisphere's biggest agricultural event is expected to attract over 100,000 visitors. Mayor Tim McIndoe says it's big.
13: The hospitality and accommodation providers, not only in Hamilton but right around the region, really attract a lot of business. It's a very important time of the year for them.
12: Meanwhile, it's been an outstanding result for Super Rugby Pacific's maiden Super Round event in Christchurch. Christchurch NZ spokesperson Anne Newman says it's been massive for the city.
14: We delivered 13.1 million in visitor spend. That's from both domestic visitors into the city as well as international tourists.
12: President Trump is promising a US response to Iran's shooting down of one of its Apache helicopters. He recently posted he'd just been informed by the US military of the incident, which happened while the chopper was patrolling the Strait of Hormuz. A new report from IAG Insurance estimates the cost of dealing with events like major storms is more than $4 billion a year. And a German short-haired pointer called Noah might just be the biggest adoption success story to come out of the Christchurch City Council's dog shelter. After being found wandering the streets in September last year, Noah is now a fully trained biosecurity detector dog working at Christchurch Airport.
15: Oh, go, man. Noah, you good thing.
16: Noah.
15: I know him.
17: Oh.
15: Surly here with the George Sports News. In rugby league with Machinery House, the Warriors are missing seven frontline players as they are set to return from their bye this weekend against the Sharks. Captain James Fisher-Harris out for Saturday's clash against the Sharks with a calf injury. Mitch Barnett, Kurt Capewell on origin duty, and Leka Halasima out with a hamstring strain. Hamstring strain.
17: Yeah, it's a hard one to get.
15: Not an easy one to get right there. There are four potential debutants on the six-man interchange with young Christchurch lads Makaya Talfa and Jason Salalio, Kailas Fatiolofa and Jai Linane, potential debuts. Sick. Exciting stuff. And in the NBA, the San Antonio Spurs have spoiled the party at Madison Square Garden. Yesterday, New York hosted their first NBA Finals game in 27 years. Sucks to suck, the Spurs won 115-111. Knicks still lead the series though, 2-1. Game 4 is tomorrow at the same venue. Trump has said he won't be attending that one. He's going to give that one a miss.
17: Yeah, probably for the best. Mm.
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18: Mostly fine for the North Island today with just maybe a couple of showers around

0: to Wairarapa. Also mostly fine in the South Island. So isolated showers though for Fiordland, Southland and Clutha.
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0: Yeah, welcome along everyone. 6 minutes past seven. Now, George FM's Makita Tradie Wars is back, bigger than ever. It's taking place field days. Hamilton, two days' time in the mighty Tron. Can't wait to be there. It'd be great.
2: That's right. We're going to be hosting George Breakfast live from the Makita site as well and hosting our five finalists for Tradie Wars. We've got Tahi the Builder, Marco the Sparky, Campbell the Plumber, Kristen the Mechanic, and Ben the Roofer.
3: Listen to the action on George if you're at field days. Come watch the spectacle as our finalists battle it out in a series of challenges that'll determine which trade stands above the rest. I'm back in the roofer.
0: Yeah,
3: his name's Ben.
0: Yeah, true. The winner of this year's Tradie Wars takes home $2,000 worth of Makita tools, 500 cash, the Tradie Wars trophy, and it's going to be a heated battle, I tell you. Fantastic stuff. It's all cheers to Makita. 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
2: Now, we put the call out yesterday of just sick things to do down in the Tron while we're there, 24 hours, but also sick things to do at field days, and someone gave us a call.
0: Yeah, can't wait to do this. It's going to be angry. It's Andrew Medic. Hold me in heaven on George.

0: Now, Field Days is kicking off today.
1: That's right. Field Days kicking off today. Kirikiriroa Hamilton. How exciting. Pretty much our whole station is going to be moved to Field Days. It's going to be packed out on Thursday. And then we are going to be live from the Makita site on Friday. It's going to be cold. It's going to be exciting. And, of course, we've got Tradie Wars from 8 o'clock. Now, our show finishes at 10. And we put the call out yesterday. Is anything cool to do in Hamilton? Is there anything cool to do at Field Days? And we've had a bit of a legend in the New Zealand lawnmower racing scene. Hit us up. His name is Barry. Shall we give him a call?
0: Yeah, let's get him on.
2: Hello, Barry speaking.
0: Barry, it's George Breakfast, mate. How are you?
2: Oh, I'm not too badly at all, actually. I'm just pulling over the side of the road because I don't want to drive when I'm on the phone.
3: Oh, you're a good man, Barry. You're a better man than general.
0: Yeah, that's 100%. Sure. You must be en route to, what is it called?
1: Field days.
2: Field days. Yeah. Field days. Come on, man. Get your facts
0: sorry,
2: right, please. Come on.
0: Yeah, exactly. Sorry. I just got a mind blank
3: amateur
0: there, Barry.
3: Hour.
0: Look, mate, we've been invited to come and sample some of your lawnmower racing on Friday.
2: Yep.
0: We can't bloody wait. Yeah.
2: Yep, good on you. Yeah, you come on down, man. We'll show you how it's done. We'll play it on the track, and you'll do a bit of the old drifting there and a bit of spinning out and probably a bit of crashing.
3: You're kidding. Right, so can you tell us a little bit more about these lawnmowers? Because I've mowed a few lawns in my time, but I can imagine they're not your stock standees.
0: No.
2: Well, funnily enough, they start as a stock standard mower. So I have mowed lawns. Well, the ones that we race have mowed lawns. The thing that people don't really realise is that all these engines are at least 450cc. Most of them are above that size.
1: What?
2: So, like, you might think they're only little engines, but they're all like, you know, well, one I race is about 500cc. It's a single. So you think of a 500cc motorbike, that's the sort of power that we can get out of these things. So there's plenty of torque there.
0: Oh, I bet there is. So what kind of engines are we running? Mate, Kawasaki, some Hondas? What's in there?
2: Yeah. A lot of Briggs and Strattons.
0: Briggs.
2: A few Lonsons, a few Tecumsehs. So there's a wide range of mowers. Long as it's a lawnmower motor, it's all good to go.
0: Oh, so it's not a motorcycle engine, so to speak,
1: nice.
0: That you've
2: got. No,
1: it's always
2: wouldn't
1: been
2: be lawnmower racing if
1: yeah.
2: you had a motorbike engine.
0: Gotcha. So have you hotted these things up, put turbos and stuff on them?
2: No turbos. Just you don't need them. Like, seriously, you don't need them. There's 500cc's of power there, and straight drive to the rear wheels through a gearbox. When Liam Lawson jumped on it, he was like, "Oh my god, this thing's got more power than I thought." He actually said that it was more dangerous than Formula One. That's what he said when he raced it.
0: Probably is. Can you do a burnout in one of them?
2: Oh yeah, on the grass. You can just spin forever if you want.
0: What about okay, great. We'll try give that a bit of a hone.
1: And what is this track? So it's basically like grass racing. Hey,
2: So we call it grassroots racing. So we tune up to a paddock, make a track, race for the day, have a whole lot of fun, and then go home happy.
1: Oh my god, I'm so excited, Barry. You have no bloody idea.
3: This sounds sick. I underestimated.
2: Well, we've got the jump as well. Don't forget we've got the jump there.
0: Jump.
2: Yeah.
0: Wow.
3: Wait, are we like harnessed in? What's the
0: deal
3: here?
0: No. You got body armor.
2: No, we die like men.
0: Okay, fantastic.
2: Or women, of course, you know.
3: Yes.
0: Is he going to be like a time? Are you going to time the laps and they do it go-kart tracks and see where the splits are?
2: Normally we don't, but what we're going to do this time is we're going to do like a Formula One thing where we're going to do time the laps to get grid positions for the final race to get it all in.
0: Yes, that's us.
1: I can't wait to beat these boys, Barry.
2: Oh yeah, you'll have a blast. You'll come up smiling, but keep your mouth closed because you'll get all sorts of mud in your mouth if you keep it open.
3: Oh, I'm not good at that.
0: Oh yeah, so we got no front facing helmets. They just open.
2: Oh yeah,
0: they?
2: Yeah, but you'll be smiling so much that it'll just fill your mouth with dirt and stuff. So keep it shut.
0: Mate, well, it won't be a problem for me, mate. I'll be out the front.
1: He's a grumpy old bastard.
2: We'll see. That's body talk, that is.
0: It really is. Barry, have a good one, mate. We'll see you on Friday.
2: Oh, you will indeed. Look forward to it.
1: Thanks, mate.
0: How good.
1: Bring it on, fellas.
0: Get the chicken flag out, team.
3: I don't think I've ever met a bad bloke called Barry. It's a bit cool.
1: I agree.
3: He sounded like one of New Zealand's greats.
0: Well, we'll find out on Friday, won't we? Old Music Wednesday is next. Here's Flow at Us, Midnight Sound.
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0: Firstly, Mickey B and Surly with you on your Wednesday. Empire of the Sun, Walking on a Dream. Now, a massive gig was announced yesterday. George FM and Sub 180 is absolutely gassed to announce the launch of High Altitude Festival.
1: Ooh, it's going down to Raharoi Saturday, 12th of September, Mount Hutt Ski Field in Canterbury.
2: The lineup has just dropped and it features Sigma and Dynamite MC. Yeah, Massive, Parapas, Sin and Brock, Sean Hill, Gwyn, and local support.
0: Two stages of music set against the beautiful backdrop of Mount Hutt's snow-covered slopes. High altitude will be a festival experience like no other. I've never been up there. Is the Hutt
1: never
0: nice?
1: Stunning, mate.
0: Is it?
1: Yeah, you need to make your way up to the Mount Hutt.
2: Can't say I've done it either.
0: No, I haven't. Sounds good, eh?
1: I need to go give you the big 03 tour one day, hey?
0: So where is Hutt? What area is it in? Like
1: Canterbury.
0: Is it in Canterbury?
1: Yeah.
0: Okay, cool. I thought it was up by Twizel or something like that.
1: Nah.
0: That's another one. Head over to George FM Facebook and Insta to get the draw for a double pass. Tickets go on sale Thursday the 11th of June at 5:30 PM. Get all the details at georgefm.rover.nz. Alright, well, dance moves, guys. I know we've all got them. You've got a few. There's a little article that's come up and said that there's a couple of dance moves that the girls are very, very attracted to on the floor. Yeah.
2: So General's going to do them?
0: Well, I can try one. You can try one.
1: I think you both try them.
2: Yeah.
0: No, you'll
1: Let's
0: be
1: have
0: fine,
1: a dancer.
0: Mate. You'll be totally fine. Stay right there. You better match
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19: Bridget here with your headlines at 7:30. Hamilton is about to welcome tens of thousands of people over 4 days of the iconic Field Days. Two pilots have been safely rescued after an American Apache helicopter was shot down while patrolling the Strait of Hormuz. President Trump is promising a US response. Lack of snow has pushed back the opening of Canterbury's Mount Hutt ski field by a week. NASA has revealed the crew for the Artemis 3 mission with the aim to eventually land astronauts on the moon. To netball with Kogan Mobile, Silver Ferns great, Jane Watson is retiring at the end of the current season with the Giants in Australia. A winning return to tennis for Serena Williams in her first competitive match in 4 years. The 23-time Grand Slam champ winning her doubles encounter against a combination featuring New Zealand's Aaron Rutledge. And to rugby league with Machinery House, Warriors captain James Fisher-Harris has a calf injury and will miss Saturday's NRL clash with the Sharks.
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21: Mostly fine for the North Island today with just maybe a couple of showers around Gisborne through to Wairarapa. Also mostly fine in the South Island, isolated showers though for Fiordland, Southland and Clutha.
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0: A scientific document has just slid across my desk around dance moves and what attracts females to certain dance moves on the D floor. So can I bounce this off your neck, Surly? Okay?
2: Sure thing.
0: There's Oscar Metcay. It's on the ground on George.

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0: Vince Cerny with you on your Wednesday. Ian Carey there, we get shaky at 7:40. All right, a little bit of a document out around dance moves and the attraction from the opposite sex.
1: Now, this is actually an old study. It's from 2010, but it's doing the rounds on social media again. It's from researchers in Northumbria University. They rounded up 19 men, 18 to 35, and to tested their dancing abilities. Now, they took these guys and they asked them to dance with a motion capture device, tracking all their movements. And then there was a group of 37 women who watched the animated dances, and then they ranked what they found most attractive.
0: This is heads up, eyes up stuff, guys. Okay?
1: Yeah.
0: Listen up here.
1: Now, I have a little video here. I'm just going to show you and Surly both. I know radio.
0: Yeah.
1: This is what the scientists decided that was the most attractive out of what all the women said. So we got a little side to side. It's kind of like a shuffle.
0: There's no way.
1: What's going on here?
0: That reminded me of you at Radio Awards last week, dear Surly. You were bringing that one in.
2: You reckon?
0: Yeah, what's
1: so
0: that?
1: So lots of side shuffling, a little bit of a running man to start, lots of hip movements and arm movements. But they've actually said that the more you move your body, the more a woman should technically be attracted. And we're talking central body movement. Don't forget the hips.
0: Hips don't lie. Remember
1: don't be stiff.
0: No, they don't. I'm pretty stiff at the moment. Zuli, you've got a good hip on you.
2: Nah.
0: You've got a great set of kicking legs, doesn't he?
1: He
0: He's
1: does.
0: In pretty good nick.
1: As you keep saying.
0: He's in pretty good nick, mate.
1: Now, look, I can't help but notice that on George Breakfast, there's two boys and there's two girls.
2: Yep.
1: So, why don't you guys have a couple of tunes to practice?
0: He does not want to do this.
1: And you guys can do a little 30-second dance routine.
2: 30 seconds?
1: 20 seconds.
0: I do a terrible running. I don't usually know how to do a running man. I've always wanted to be able to do a running man because I think that was the number one kind of move on that document that said the girls loved it. Mouse, are you a fan of your partner Dan run at the running man at all?
3: No, of course not.
0: No. Would you stop him if he did it?
2: See, I think the study is made up.
1: I'm going to say Sam can actually dance. Like, dance to the point where we'll be, like, out, and I'm like, oh, you got a hip on you.
0: What, like, got rid of.
2: You got served, like crumping.
1: No, like, crumping. Real into it.
2: Yeah, right.
0: Gyration.
1: All
2: right. Gyrating up on you.
0: Yeah, he's
1: all right, that's enough. Has anyone
2: seen Vicky B and Sam gyrating on the dance floor? Text through 966.
1: So what we're going to do is you boys have got a couple tunes to practice.
2: No, this is
1: and
2: a
1: then you're
2: going to.
1: And then you're just going to give us a 20 second snapshot of your dance moves, and Mouse and I will decide who is the better dancer out of the team.
0: The song we're going to use is from a brilliant old film called Napoleon Dynamite, the dance scene out of that, by Jamiroquai. So we better get to some stretches early. Try and get on the deep floor, mate. Barry can't swim. It's Return to Bebo and George.

0: It is George Breakfast. Lee Becky Ben Surly here with you on Wednesday. Fisher with Favour there. It is just gone 7:50. 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Makita's XGT power tools, built for the toughest bloody job sites and dance floors, Becky B.
1: That's right. Now, there is actually an old research study that has been resurfaced online lately. Back in 2010, researchers from Northumbria University rounded up 19 men between 18 and 35 to test their dancing. Listen to it. He's already saying he's too injured. 18 to 35 to test their dancing abilities. Now, they put that in front of 37 women, and these women decided what dancing was the most attractive. And it came to the conclusion that the more hands, the more hips, the more you move your central body, the more attractive your dancing is on the D floor.
0: Yeah, kind of semi-gyration, kind of like running manny.
1: Yeah, you know,
0: rhythm.
1: I think variety is key here. So we put the boys to the challenge.
0: Yeah.
1: Surly versus General Lee, myself and Mouse. Hi, Mousey.
0: How did we get into this position? Sorry, Mouse, turn your mic on. Surly's not happy.
1: He's so pissed off. He's so salty. I was like, boys, are you going to practice? And he was like, nah.
0: He's upset.
2: I don't dance sober. I barely dance.
3: Oh, I beg to differ. Radio Awards.
0: Yeah, see?
2: Yeah, but was I sober?
1: Look, Surly.
0: Probably not. No, yeah.
1: I'm willing to make you the deal that we won't turn this a video for the internet if you actually try.
0: Wow, that is a good carrot.
2: I'm going to have to release the Becky B files if those videos get
1: All right, who's starting?
0: I'm running a bit of an injury, a niggle on the back here, guys, just to let you know.
2: I can tell you now you've won, Jen.
0: No. Can we play the song that I want to play?
1: Yes.
0: To dance to?
2: It's not a four-year-old's birthday party, General.
0: Have you seen the movie Napoleon Dynamite?
2: Hell yeah.
1: Yes.
0: Great film. But how are we going to hear the music?
1: With your headphones.
2: You've got headphones on currently.
1: Just keep your headphones on.
0: And we dance here.
1: Okay, right.
0: Okay, that's cool.
1: All right. Okay, on here three, we go. General Lee, myself and Mouse will commentate your dancing.
2: What, are we doing it single file?
1: Yeah.
0: You just do it where you are.
3: Can't watch both of you.
1: Yeah, three, two, one, go.
0: Oh, beautiful.
1: Oh, he's doing like a little, the hands are up.
2: Wow.
1: Oh, made a fish.
2: Oh, yeah, Jen.
3: Oh, that's like the Just Dance kind of moves.
1: Is he moonwalking? He's moonwalking.
2: Holy, you're giving me an idea.
1: Oh, the hands are up. He's shaking his butt. He looks like Love Actually when the guy's coming down the stairs.
3: Oh, there he is. Disco Man.
1: Oh, he's just going.
2: He's won.
0: Can we win the song?
2: Yeah, that's what may
1: have won. 5 more seconds.
2: No, that's enough.
1: Alright, oh there it is. Okay, nice.
3: It feels very disco-y.
1: Very disco-y.
3: Yeah.
2: That was actually quite attractive.
0: See, that's the thing, hey matey.
2: Do you have Michael Jackson? That'll get me out of it.
1: Okay.
0: I love that bit.
1: Should we get some Michael Jackson for Surly?
0: Oh, which song?
2: I saw the movie last week.
0: Which song?
2: And it inspired me.
0: What song? When it inspired you? Beat It? Billy Jean.
1: Perfect. Mm-hmm. All right.
0: See if this
1: 30
0: works.
1: Seconds, Surly.
0: Hang on, I haven't found it.
2: 30 seconds? No.
0: Hang on a second. I haven't found it, guys. 1 second. Oh, boy.
2: This is good radio.
0: It's going to start with something else on the front, I think. Yeah. Hang on a second. Hang on a second. I haven't got it. I've got PYT. Pretty Young Thing's a good one.
1: Anything?
0: Thought? Oh, no, I'll get Billy Jean. Here we go. I've got it here.
1: Okay.
0: Here we go, big.
3: Here we go.
0: Oh, big.
1: Oh, okay. He's doing clicks. He's opening with the click. Oh, we did a hip thrust.
2: Nah, I'm done.
1: Oh, he's moonwalking.
3: You do it with the arms.
0: You got to do it with the arms, mate.
1: He's got his arms out.
3: Really, Michael Jackson.
1: Oh, joy rating. I believe they called it before.
0: I didn't expect to take that out.
1: Yeah, well done. Yeah, Lee, you can take that out.
3: I don't think the internet needs to see that.
0: No, that's sad.
2: Mine will probably get flagged.
0: All right, we move on. We're going to do another little amazing blend, musical blend for you next. We did it last week, didn't we?
1: Yes.
0: So I've got another one for you to bounce off. Stay there.
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15: Morning, Bridget here with the latest to date. A passenger train that crashed in Wellington's Candala on Saturday night is to be cut in two and carted away. Several people were injured when it hit a concrete safety barrier after being diverted. RNZ News reports the train will be hoisted onto trucks to be taken to a workshop. QRail says an inspection of the track will follow. The Green Party wants to bring in greater penalties for major privacy breaches. Their proposal would create new powers for the Privacy Commissioner, such as a $500,000 fine for individuals and $10 million for corporates. Co-leader Marama Davidson says it would bring us into line with Australia.
16: The Australian Privacy Commissioner can seek penalties for serious breaches, but ours in New Zealand cannot.
15: More than 11,000 exhibitors are busy setting up for the opening of Field Days in Hamilton. The Southern Hemisphere's biggest agricultural event is expected to attract over 100,000 visitors. Mayor Tim McIndoe.
17: The hospitality and accommodation providers, not only in Hamilton but right around the region, really attract a lot of business. It's a very important time of the year for them.
15: The US is promising to respond after Iran shot down an American Apache helicopter while it was patrolling the Hormuz Strait. President Trump says the two pilots are safe and uninjured. And retired Black Ferns rugby legend Portia Woodman-Wycliffe has been named in Time magazine's top 100 most influential people in sports for 2026.
2: Just stole my sports news. So nice, I'll say it twice. A massive honour for retired rugby star Portia Woodman-Wycliffe, the Black Ferns legend, has been named in Time magazine's list of 100 most influential people in sport for 2026. Others on the list include LeBron James, Lionel Messi, NFL Commissioner Roger Goodell, and then our very own Portia.
0: It's unreal.
2: Insane. And in other unreal news, an Australian couple has donated $48 million to motor neuron disease charity after Jai Arrow's diagnosis.
0: Wow.
1: That's amazing.
2: Yeah, a power couple in Queensland that do like earthworks and moving. made the donation over the weekend at an AFL Aussie Rules event where they did a bit of a fundraiser on the Monday. $48 million.
0: If they can part with that kind of tin, mate, they've got a lot of cash.
2: Yeah, they must have a fair bit. Yeah, but good on them. That's a great way to spend it.
0: Yeah, 100%. Thanks, Silly. Fantastic.
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0: It is George Breakfast on your Wednesday. Born on Road and Brody there with flowers. It's 8 minutes past eight on your Wednesday. Day one of Field Days in Zatron. If you know, now you know. Don't know, now you know, I should have said.
1: How exciting. Of course, we're going to be broadcasting live from the Makita tent on Friday. But I've heard they've basically set up a whole entire shop.
0: Yeah.
1: And you can just go hard on Makita kit.
0: Absolutely.
1: Sick.
0: Crazy deals on tools as well if you're in the mixer.
2: Oh, really?
0: Yeah, mate.
2: Field Days specials.
0: Yeah, absolutely. We'll be hanging around the area most of the afternoon, day, morning, I should say.
2: Should I purchase my first proper tool?
0: I think it's a good idea. I think it's a fantastic...
2: Why are you laughing? Like, I got, like, basic stuff, hammers, things like that, levels.
1: I would love for you to purchase your first proper Makita tool.
0: Great.
2: Okay.
0: We can do that together. That'd be nice.
1: We could show bonding.
0: Yeah.
2: Great.
0: Look, last week on the show we did something new. It was where I blended two records together that you'd never really hear together.
1: Yeah,
0: you know what I mean?
1: So a bit of a blind side, if you will.
0: Yeah.
1: One classic dance record mixed in with something that, yeah, it's a bit of a, oh, what's going on here moment.
0: Yeah, that's right. Here's last week's blend. Check this out. It's more of a mixed blend, not a drop blend.
1: Okay.
0: Okay. Are you ready?
1: I'm ready.
0: Okay.
1: Let's do it.
0: Got me up? Ready to go?

0: sets, Brighter Days.
1: You look pretty chuffed with yourself there, so you're bobbing your head. You're like, this is a really good
0: I love the songs. See how it sounded. I didn't never heard it back.
2: Here we go, ready?
0: That worked.
1: Seamless. Too easy.
3: He's got ears on himself.
0: Yeah, well, but I didn't hear it. You never, you know, when you're actually doing the mix, you don't really get to hear how it sounds out in the old, the abyss of radio, you know what I mean?
3: Yeah, so should we run it back? Do you want to go two from two and do it again today?
0: Yeah, I've got a record from the crazy Aussie from the greatest part of the greatest territory of Australia, Sunshine Coast, Surfers Paradise, Fisher. We're going to use one of his records with a big Kiwi tune. Okay.
3: Okay.
0: I better get practice.

0: in Surly with your feet again, baby Keem. Leave me alone. Hey, Fano, General Lee, I'm on the ones and twos here. General Lee, over at the decks, if you will. How you going? Oh, you need to put your mic on, sorry.
1: Yeah, no worries, mate. Now I can hear you.
2: I like it better when he's muted.
0: All right, we're going to try something really fun here. We did it last week. It's called the Curveball Blend. We actually just came up with the name of it off here. So let us know what you think. 966. Blend it like Bricky.
1: Yeah, that's it.
2: Because it's bend it like Becky.
0: There we go.
1: Bend it like Becky.
0: Now, this is where we're going to take a classic electronic song or just a well-known electronic song, and you're going to mix in a curveball, Lee, with the goal of giving us a very flawless mix. Now, Lee, what is the tune that you're going to start with today?
1: We all know him. He's massive in the Gold Coast. His name is Fisher. Bring up the old DJ ones and twos there, mate. You ready? Can you hear that?
0: Yeah.
1: We all know that that's Fisher.
0: There we go.
1: Can you hear that?
0: We can hear that.
1: I'm losing it, right?
0: All right.
1: I'm going to start with that, then I'm going to mix my curveball in it. It's a Kiwi classic, all
0: right? All right, sir. Good luck.
1: All right, here we go. All right, I'm just going to change my headphones over. Here we go.

0: What do you think?
1: It's a curveball mix.
0: Yeah, a bit of a curve, isn't
2: it? Yeah, that worked.
0: Did it work?
1: Definitely works.
0: Okay, good. Yeah, both in the same key, and I thought, yeah, it was always good to kind of drop something familiar over such a big hit, you know what I mean?
1: I love it. I reckon next week,
0: yeah,
1: I might have a go.
0: Yeah, have a hoon. Absolutely. Yeah? It's good fun.
2: And then the week after, Mouse.
0: Yeah.
1: And then,
2: Jen again.
0: Hey.
1: All right, love it, Jen. Well done. We got company from the Black Six.
2: Yes,
1: coming
2: we do.
1: Coming hot. Let's do it. Take us there, though. It's Hugh Gow, Ultra Nate. You're in George.

0: Brought to you by Makita. Great singing there, General. Makita's XGT range, outpower, outlast, outperform the ultimate cordless system for serious work. Get out of my head.
1: All right, another very special guest, Surly.
0: Yes, the FIH Hockey Women's Nations Cup coming to North Harbour gets underway Monday, 15th of June. It's basically the biggest international women's tournament we've had on home soil in ages, and we're lucky enough to have a Black Sticks player in the building, Emma Finlay.
2: Yeah.
0: How are we?
2: Emma!
0: Hawke's Bay local, made the trip up to the Big Smoke.
2: Yes, I have. Yeah, flew in yesterday, and yeah, looking forward to it. We're about to go into camp, so it's getting exciting.
0: Ooh. It's quite a short turnaround.
2: Very short.
0: Yes.
2: Yeah.
0: Is this like common stuff for the Black Sticks?
2: Yeah. Although we'd love to have it to be longer, but yeah, we do. And most often at the moment, we have a couple of days leading into tournaments, so
0: Whoa.
2: Most of our training is like all at home in our little groups. Yeah.
0: Wow. That's great. So there's a few of you from the Hawke's Bay. I know your family itself is quite the hockey family, but is there quite a group of you that all get together and train throughout the year?
2: We train in regional training environments. So the Hawke's Bay one, there's four of us from the Hawke's Bay region. So at the moment we train a couple times a week with just that set group, and then we come up. Like, you can integrate into other, like if you're traveling to Wellington, you can go and join the Wellington one or whatever it is. Yeah,
0: your family, four of you, Black Sticks,
2: yes.
0: Right?
2: So my brother and I, we're in the senior squad, and then my twin sister and younger sister in the junior Black Sticks.
0: That's crazy. Wow. So hockey has like always been your family sport?
2: It has. My my dad's actually, he's been selected for the New Zealand over 55 Masters side.
0: Hell yeah.
1: Masters.
2: Masters, yeah. So it's definitely been in, you know, we've had hockey sticks in our hands for a very long time, that's for sure.
0: Is this the same World Cup that you're going to?
2: Yes. It's in Belgium. So it's before it's like the week before we arrive. So I think it's finals, I'm sure they will. It will be on the first day of our game against Belgium.
1: So he's going to kick on with you and support?
2: Obviously.
1: Good honour.
0: What a family trip. That is unreal scene. So we kick off Monday night against Korea, then Tuesday Chile, Thursday France. It's a very tight window.
2: Yeah, not much time for recovery, that's for sure. It's you roll straight into the games, and it's great.
0: Players to watch out for people that don't watch a whole lot of hockey from the Black Sticks, but also in this tournament.
2: Yeah. So we have a debutante. We've got Ruby Baker. She's come in. She's looking really good at the moment. She's going to make her debut. We've got two hometown heroes. We've got Ella Hyatt-Brown and Paige Blake.
0: We had Ella in here last year.
2: Yeah. Yeah.
0: I feel like.
2: Yeah. She'll be out there.
0: Red North Shore. Disgusted me.
2: Me too. And then we've got Grace O'Hanlon in goalkeeper. She got FIH Goalkeeper of the Year last year. We've got some Yossi. She's our Dutch international, our Kiwi. She's coming across. Yeah, there's some pretty exciting names out there. It's nice to have all the girls together, and I think we're in a really good headspace at the moment. So I think it's going to be epic.
1: Good
2: exciting.
1: Stuff.
0: Love that. You can get tickets at hockeynz.flickit.co.nz. You can get like a pass for the whole tournament or just day passes, but I reckon a little day pass.
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1: Bargain.
3: $55 for adult.
0: We should go.
1: Hey, thank you so much for coming in.
0: Best.
1: Go well, mate.
2: Thank you.
1: So good. Up the old Black Sticks. Fantastic.
0: Now up the sticks.
1: Up the sticks.
0: Is that what they say?
1: I think so.
0: Stick it up,
1: Stick it up,
3: I don't know, man.
1: Well, you could. It's a bit aggressive. But look, you got a text message last night from the Misso.
0: Yeah, sure did. One at 9:30 that basically told me I was in trouble without telling me I was in trouble.
3: Oh,
1: let's have a little geez at that next.
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23: 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The Southern Hemisphere's biggest agricultural event, Field Days, kicks off today in Hamilton and is expected to attract over 100,000 visitors. President Trump is promising a US response to Iran's shooting down of one of its Apache helicopters. A new report from IAG Insurance estimates the current cost of dealing with events like major storms is more than $4 billion a year. A German short-haired pointer called Noah just might be the biggest adoption success story to come out of Christchurch City Council's dog shelter, now a fully trained biosecurity detector dog working at Christchurch Airport. To rugby league with Machinery House, Warriors captain James Fisher-Harris has a calf injury and will miss Saturday's NRL clash with the Sharks. And a winning return to tennis for Serena Williams in her first competitive match in 4 years, the 23-time Grand Slam champ winning her doubles encounter against a combination featuring New Zealand's Erin Rutledge.
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25: Mostly fine for the North Island today, with maybe a couple of showers around Gisborne through to Wairarapa. Also mostly fine in the South Island, isolated showers though for Fiordland, Southland and Clutha.
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0: Sure bloody is. Welcome along, it is your Wednesday. 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
1: And it's all cheers to Betcha, the number one sports betting app in New Zealand. 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
0: All right, you got a text message from the Miso last night. Not good.
1: Yeah, pretty short, pretty sharp, but told me I was in a world of trouble.
0: Oh. Let's have a look at it. It's Chris Lake. Make your fight on, George.

0: It is George Breakfast. Lee Becky being Surly with you. Two-Face with Love Again. Now, Surly in the dog box with the miso last night. Bit of a text after rugby training.
1: Yeah, rugby training ran a little long. Yeah, unfortunately. Off the back of a court session, it can happen. There's a lot of chatter, not a lot of training. And once the lads actually get into the work, it can blow out. I actually don't know. I'm a bit confused about this one, so I need your opinion.
2: Oh, God,
1: in particular,
2: here we go.
1: Becky and Mouse. So the start of it leads me to believe I am in trouble. So I got this at 9 o'clock. I know I'm getting home about 9.30.
2: What time did she think you were getting home?
1: Normally get home about 10 past 8.
2: Okay, yep.
1: So like an hour and a bit later. And comms had been low because I was coaching.
2: So you haven't texted your lovely wife where you are?
1: No.
2: All right.
1: And it says, lucky I didn't wait for you for dinner. But then as an ex on the end.
2: Nah, screw the ex. The ex doesn't mean shit.
0: It's a cover up,
2: The ex is,
0: she's grumpy.
2: The ex is covering her tracks.
1: Her and the in-laws were around for dinner too.
0: Oh, that's even worse. Yeah, he'll be home soon, don't worry. Should we wait for him? Oh, we should really wait for him. Oh,
1: I figured it was that, but then the ex made me believe maybe maybe all is okay.
2: The ex has fooled you into waving when you got home.
1: Dinner was made. It was great.
0: Cold on the bench.
1: Yeah, dinner. Father-in-law had put away a few beers.
0: A few of your cans. Yeah. Like,
2: did they stay late just to see you?
1: They ended up staying the night.
2: Oh, wow.
1: They were down for the night. They were down. No, not because I was that late. They were down for the night.
0: Was he sitting on the lazy boy waiting for you to come? You should really treat my daughter a bit better, you know?
1: Oh, not quite that bad. Not quite that bad. But,
2: what are you going to do to Kim to make it up to today?
1: Go to field day.
0: Oh, have you told her you're going away on Thursday night?
1: I slipped that in. I've a really bad memory.
2: Oh, whatever.
0: Yeah, so you just dropped that
1: and
0: on her,
1: right?
0: And
1: quite often I forget things that are happening in my life, and they happen. Wow. That's a surprise for everyone.
2: Have you heard of Google Calendar?
0: Yeah, you got to run a calendar, mate.
1: I do, yeah. So I slipped that in the other day too, that I'm away this week.
0: Oh, well, you were in the dog box, I tell
2: you. Kim, if you're listening, I'll choose your flowers before he leaves.
0: Yeah, good idea.
1: I'm quite good at some flowers. Chockies. There's a little florist by the gym. She's a lovely lady.
0: Oh, you've been here a few times.
1: Quite a few times.
0: Nice work. All right, we're going to go to the NRL next. A little kid's had his heart broken, isn't he?
1: Yeah, he has.
0: Let's go to Tobias. Stay with me through the night on George. Stay there.

0: It is George Breakfast, Lee Becky being silly with you. A bit of right here, right now, Fat Boy Slim, Camel Fat on the remix. And we're going to the Tigers NRL home, aren't we?
1: Yes, we are. Unfortunately, a tough week for Tigers fans. And there was a tough week a couple of weeks ago as well. And an image of a young lad sitting next to his mum in tears went viral. So he's a Tigers fan. His mum was a Sharks fan. The Sharks had just put 50-odd on the Tigers. Oh. And this kid was just sitting next to her, just crying. Bowling. And the TV camera zoomed in on him.
0: Oh, no.
1: And it was pretty harsh stuff. And it got back to the Tigers. Benji Marshall actually sent him a video saying, "We really appreciate your support. Sorry for letting you down.
0: Yeah.
1: We're going to do something special to help make it up for you." That's something special. Basically, he was a guest of honour at the game on the weekend.
2: Cute.
1: He got to run out with the team. He was holding hands with the captain.
0: With Lua.
1: Uppy Cottesel.
0: Oh, yeah,
1: out
0: uppy.
1: First, head to toe in Tigers kit.
2: Oh, cute.
1: Happy as Larry. Unfortunately for the little fella, the Tigers went on to lose that game 68-0 in one of the most embarrassing defeats in the NRL in the last century.
0: Oh, so good. Oh, I mean, terrible.
2: Oh, no. Oh,
1: the cameras did not cut to him.
2: Yeah, I want to see if the kid was crying.
1: I would have loved to have seen a double down.
0: Oh. Who have the Tigers got this week?
1: They've got a bye, I think,
0: so
1: thankfully.
0: He's just gonna go.
1: They do have a game, actually, against the Titans. Should be a good one. But I don't think they'll be getting them back.
0: Nah.
1: The kids obviously cursed.
2: Do you get the kids an omen?
1: I think so. Well, the fact that his mum supports the Sharks straight away.
0: Yeah, I'm glad he's kind of separated and said, "No, mum, I'm a Tigers supporter. I really love the Tigers."
1: Do you think he regrets it? Sharks are on a 3-game winning streak.
0: I know. Imagine the chat with the mum, you know, and the breakfast in the morning, you know.
1: Imagine you drop little Billy off for his guest of honour.
2: When we say little Billy, are we talking 5?
1: In that under 5 10. To 8 range.
0: Oh, he's heartbroken, the little bugger.
1: Yeah, but it's also a good this is the way the world works.
0: It is, mate, yeah.
1: Not everything's rosy.
2: 68-0.
1: 68-0.
2: So funny.
0: Well, try being a Warriors supporter from 1995 till today.
1: Yeah, look,
0: it's been an up and
1: tough
0: downs,
1: times,
0: you know?
1: Never quite the 68-0 is. We've had a couple close.
0: Mm.
1: But, yeah, it's a pretty hard case. I imagine being like, "Don't worry, we've let you down. We're going to make it up to you."
0: He would have got brand new Tigers kit, though, for it. They would have kitted
1: him out. But do you want it after witnessing a 68-0?
0: I know, right. Anyway, it is hot set time. Stay right there. Gorgon City is moments away.
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14: Good morning, Bridget here with the latest at 9. There is a warning of a contamination risk on the Wellington coastline after heavy swells, with untreated wastewater still discharging into the ocean. The Southern Hemisphere's biggest agricultural event, Field Days, kicks off in Hamilton today and is expected to attract over 100,000 visitors. Two pilots have been safely rescued after an American Apache helicopter was shot down while patrolling the Strait of Hormuz. President Trump is promising a US response. A lack of snow has pushed back the opening of Canterbury's Mount Hutt ski field by a week. Ben Stokes is reportedly considering retirement after being given time and space by England to decide his Test cricket future after breaking team protocol in a nightclub incident. And one New Zealander has been included in Time magazine's inaugural Top 100 Most Influential People in Sports for 2026. Retired Black Ferns great Portia Woodman-Whitcliffe has made the list.
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16: Mostly fine for the North Island today, with just maybe a couple of showers around Gisborne through to Wairarapa. Also mostly fine in the South Island, isolated showers though for Fiordland, Southland and Clutha.
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This is from 1982. It has been used. It has been abused. But it has never been refused. Everybody that I know wants a piece of this.

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0: 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Lips will tingle for Peter Pitt, Egged and Bold's limited edition Sweet Sriracha Chicken Parma. 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

0: George Breakfast, Lee Becky being Surly with the Marlon Hofstad. It's that time, Fish on the remix there.
1: George Drives, Brook of All Trades, Master of None. Cheers to the true Jack of All Trades, Jack Utes and Trucks.
0: George Drives, Brooke Gibson is really a Brook of All Trades, Master of None. He's never had a go at farming before until now, thanks to Jack Utes and Trucks. Brooke hits field days, which is open today.
2: How exciting. Tomorrow he's going to be driving the Jack T9 Ute down and he'll be putting it through its paces. From the Jack Field Days test track to reversing a trailer and honestly, who knows what else.
0: Yeah, listen to George Drive with Senator Brooke from 3pm every day this week as they build up to field days.
2: It's George Drive's Brooke of All Trades, Master of None. Cheers to the true Jack of All Trades, Jack Utes and Trucks.
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2: 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Tree lean in my bag. 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

0: 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Big Tunes. George FM. Let's take it
1: back to the old school. This is another George Club classic. Ke Waiata Hoki Mahara from 2004.

0: It is George Breakfast. Lee Becky Ben Surly here with ya. Look at that teardrop friction and subsonic on the remix. And we are out of here, team.
1: Laters. No, yeah. Kidding.
0: Well, you know, we're looking down the barrel of a tomorrow. We get out of here and we go down to field days.
2: You almost forgot the name of it again.
0: I just about said something completely different.
1: But just on field days, we are super excited. There's going to be we're going to be live from field days on Friday, which I know we keep going on about. But the doors open at 8 o'clock. We're still going to be there from 6, but then from 8 o'clock is the Justin News to Surly. Shocked by that, mate. Well, we actually have to be on site at like 4:45 or something.
0: Yeah, mate. She's an early start.
1: You should check your run sheet.
0: 0 degrees. She's going to be. Zero.
2: Do I not get my 6:30 start?
0: No, shit, no way, mate. Gonna.
2: Oh, dunno.
0: Oh, well, you're gonna have to go and talk to Dean about it. I know.
1: Anyway, we are gonna have
2: 4:45.
1: We're going to have Makita Tradie Wars live at Field Days from 8 o'clock, hosted by MC Surly himself. It's going to be very, very exciting. And, of course, the show. So Tradie Wars is going to be rolling on your Ramiri Friday.
0: That's right. And also, if you're in the market for some tools, Makita have got a hell of a sale on, some great deals.
1: Ooh.
0: One of the biggest sites at Field Days as well. So pop past, say hi, you know.
1: Keen, yeah. Come and say hello to us. We're super keen.
0: Come and grab. I'm sure there's going to be a coffee there. Quick, you know.
2: Yeah, sure.
1: We're right beside the food court, actually. How do we look at the map the other day?
2: Nice.
0: God, I hope Fritz all's wieners in there.
2: It's on the app, mate.
0: Download it. Read your run sheets.
1: Yeah, you should really read more emails.
2: Scooby-Doo impersonation combat at 8:30 at the Makita tent.
0: Yeah, good. Love that.
2: Come on, yeah. Reggie.
0: We're out of here. You've got BQ into Sean Hill, Sin and Brook, and then into Rangi for night. So good bloody hands. We'll see you in the morning.
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0: 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You were tuned into the George Mahime Sings to Nervous Glass. Biggs here. There's some big tunes to look forward to this week.
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0: 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Almost has this like hard style feeling to it. 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

0: Fisher's Blackberries on the George Michael Mixing to Nervous Glass. Speaks here. Tune in for this.
1: George Drives, Brook of All Trades, Master of None. 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
0: Yes, Senior Brooke Gibson really is Brook of All Trades, Master of None. 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Thanks to Jack Utes and Trucks, Brooke has field days. He'll be driving the Jack T9 Ute down and he'll put it through its paces from the Jack Field Days test track to reversing a trailer. And honestly, who knows what else will go down. Listen to George Driver, Sin and Brooke from 3 p.m. every day this week as they build up to field days. George Drives, Brook of All Trades, Master of None. Cheers to the true Jack of All Trades, Jack Utes and Trucks. Right now, we'll hop into Basement Jax's Jump and Shout, the Gorgon City remix. Real vibe.

0: Lee Matthews, Take Me Anywhere. You were tuned into the George Martin Mixings in Nervous Glass. 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Disclosure Day, it's our must-see movie. It comes out tomorrow. Steven Spielberg is back on our screens. If you're keen on a double pass, I'll slide you a couple. Lock in shortly on George.
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6: Yes, we're good to go. Hit my line 0800 364 367 if you're keen on a double pass to our must-see movie, Disclosure Day. Steven Spielberg is back on the silver screens. Now, the film follows a cybersecurity whistleblower and a Kansas City meteorologist as they uncover a massive government and corporate conspiracy tracking extraterrestrial life. The duo attempts to release the classified truth to humanity before a shadowy, powerful corporation stops them. It stars Emily Blunt, Josh O'Connor, Colin Firth, and is directed by none other than Steven Spielberg. Disclosure Day is out tomorrow. If you can, please call me right now. Whilst I wait for you, we'll hop into Oscar Med K on the ground on George.

0: were tuned into the George Mahimek Sings to Nervous Class. That was Flume on top. Beaks here. My line is wide open. 0800 364 367 if you're keen on a double pass to our must-see movie Disclosure Day. It comes out tomorrow. Steven Spielberg is the director behind it, and it's of the sci-fi genre. Hello, Beaks here. Who's with me?
1: Hello, can you hear me?
0: Yes, I can hear you.
1: Oh my God. Hi, my name's Ruby.
0: Ruby, how are you holding up?
1: I'm good, thank you. I'm just at work.
0: Okay, well, what do you do for Mahi?
1: I'm just a cleaner.
0: A cleaner, okay. I'm sure you put in some hard graft. I'm glad I got you on the line because I've got a double pass to Disclosure Day for you.
1: Oh my God, amazing. Thank you so much. I literally try every single day to get through, and I don't know if it's because I listen on the Rover app, like, slightly behind the actual radio, but I'm so stoked they got through.
0: Okay, your patience paid off. I'm happy for you. Who are you going to go with?
1: I'll take the hubby.
0: Okay, amazing. Well, you guys have a great date night.
1: Thank you so much.
0: No worries. Have a wonderful day.
1: You too.
0: The Master returns to the big screen in this action blockbuster thriller from director Steven Spielberg and starring Emily Blunt, Josh O'Connor, Colin Firth and Coleman Domingo comes Disclosure Day. It's in cinemas tomorrow. Your next chance to win is at 11 a.m. with me. Right now, Bauer's Better on George.
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0: Galvanized, Chris Lake's remix. You were tuned into the George Mahi mix thanks to Nervous Glass. Speaks here, we're two sleeps away from the big day.
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0: Yes, the grand final of the Makita Tradie Wars takes place at Field Days in Hamilton this Friday. Lee, Becky B and Surly will host the event and they'll do their breakfast show live from the Makita site. Our five finalists are Tahi the Builder, Marco the Sparky, Campbell the Plumber, Kristen the Mechanic and Ben the Roofer. Listen to the action on George, or if you're at Field Days, please come through, come and observe the spectacle as our finalists battle it out in a series of challenges that will determine which trade stands above the rest. The winner of this year's Tradie Wars takes home $2,000 worth of Makita tools, $500 cash and the coveted Tradie Wars trophy. It's going to be heated, don't miss it. It's all cheers to Makita. 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

Dracula, Jenny's remix, the Boys Noise disco version on the George Mahi mix. 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On Friday, Prosper released their debut album, Free Your Mind. It's 11 tracks long. One of the hits on there is Free Your Mind. Track number 4, which honestly has been doing the rounds on airplay, on DJ's USBs, in people's hearts. It's such a gorgeous tune. You've luckily heard Spun here on George FM. And unsurprisingly, it's getting the remix treatment. Oliverse took it on. Raucous. So much attitude in that tune. Now, 1991 has done his own remix, and man, sounds delicious.

huge. He teased it on his Instagram, didn't give us any idea as to whether it's going to be a bootleg or it's an official release. Regardless, we know it exists, and hopefully it'll meet us on our playlists and our phones, whatever outlet you use to enjoy music. But big up to 1991 for taking on such an amazing tune. Right now, we'll pay mine to Barry Kynaswim's latest, Return to Bebo, on George.

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0: One of Ireland's finest dance music duos. That was Biceps Glue. You were tuned into the George Mahimex brought you by Nervous Glass. 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Sin and Brooke will each represent a listener on 0800 FM George. Whoever is first to score a goal will get their listener in the draw for this epic kit. It's all cheers to Betcha, the number one sports betting app in New Zealand. Get amongst it. We've got the midday mix up next. The American duo Side Piece will bring us some tech house for our Smoko on George.
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4: Yes, sir. Biggs here. We're about to hop into side piece for the Midday Mix, but just a heads up, George FM and Sub 180 are absolutely gassed to announce the launch of High Altitude Festival. It goes down Saturday, 12 September at Mount Hutt Ski Field in Canterbury. 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We've got some tech house right now.